0: It's a John Tesh Radio Show, Intelligence for Your Life. Let's talk coffee for a moment. And the experts are saying we need to drink coffee strategically. What do they mean by this? Well, research from Johns Hopkins University shows that drinking 200 milligrams of caffeine after learning new information helps you recall it more clearly for up to 24 hours. 200 milligrams of caffeine is what you'd get in a Starbucks grande. It works because the caffeine helps the brain process new data, locking it into your memory banks. Again, from Johns Hopkins, drinking 200 milligrams of caffeine after learning new information helps you recall it more clearly.
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0: And just ahead, forget the Jumbotron and skywriting. Coming up, I'll tell you how Gen Z is taking the pressure off of marriage proposals.
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2: Here's a conversation starter for you, Generation Z, now taking another tradition and turning it on its head, proposing marriage. Gen Z is adults age 28 and under, and they're doing something called quiet proposing. Instead of one partner surprising the other with a flashy marriage proposal and a ring, in a recent study, more than half of all engagement ring shoppers brought their partner along, making it a mutual decision, no drama, no surprise. And it's not just partners who are deciding on the ring together. In 18% of cases, the future in-laws came along. 11% were joined by friends or siblings. Only 18% of ring shoppers chose a ring by themselves. Psychologist Leah Levy says Gen Z is tired of moments that feel staged for social media. They're also more interested in equal partnerships, transparency, and teamwork than grand gestures designed to get likes. She sees quiet proposals as a backlash to over-the-top proposals, with people asking, "Will you marry me on jumbotrons and with elaborate flash mobs?" She says quiet proposals are actually a sign of emotional maturity.
3: All the intelligence in one place. Tesh.com.
2: 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Turns out most people overshoot by nearly 20%. I'll tell you how to fix that in just one easy step next.
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0: Better Life with Dr. Sanjay Gupta.
1: Eating a healthy diet is not only good for you physically, it can also keep your brain sharp as you age. According to a new study out of China, people who most closely followed the MIND diet slowed aging in key structures inside their brains by more than 2 years. The MIND diet is a combination of the Mediterranean diet, which we talk a lot about, and the DASH diet, which stands for Dietary Approaches to Stop Hypertension. All three of these diets are similar, but the MIND diet puts more of an emphasis on berries, beans, leafy green vegetables, fish, poultry, whole grains, olive oil, and nuts. You're not going to eat foods with a lot of saturated fat. We're talking cheese, butter, red meat, or anything fried. You really don't have to eat like this 100% of the time. That's the key. Just do the best that you can. I'm Dr. Sanjay Gupta, helping you live a better life.
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11: Partly cloudy skies this evening, turning mostly cloudy overnight. Late night temperatures dropping to the upper 50s. Windy, more humid on Thursday with scattered showers and thunderstorms likely. Now, some thunderstorms could be strong to borderline severe, but brief and scattered. You'll want to stay tuned for weather updates. Temperatures topping out in the upper 70s on Thursday. And for Friday, mostly sunny, dry, highs between 80 and 85. I'm 12 News Chief Meteorologist Tony Petrarca for Light 105.

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2: 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I make this mistake. But researchers from Cornell University say trying to calculate the cost of groceries on the fly is not a very good idea. 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Overspending by as much as 19%. So what is the best way to figure things out as you roll through your grocery store? Round up. Researchers found that the most accurate shoppers rounded up to the nearest dollar. When people don't round up, it leads to an unpleasant surprise once they get to the register.
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2: Hey, my intelligent friends, if you need a favor, the experts say don't ask somebody who's hungry.
3: Oh, yeah.
2: Yeah, you got to feed them first. You're more likely to get a yes if you ask them after they've eaten. Experts at Rutgers University say it's because we get a surge of blood sugar after eating that makes us more upbeat and more prone to do something for others. So you just carry, it's like a trainer. You just carry a pocket full of snacks.
3: Oh, yeah, you got to have, hey, look, as a parent.
2: Want to help me move? Are you sure?
3: As a parent, I am very familiar with the need to have pocket snacks.
2: Yeah.
3: Right? I've always got a cereal bar or like a little thing of nuts because, you know, when that blood sugar starts to drop, all mood regulation goes away. This is the thing. This is the reciprocity that we can't help but internalize, right? Somebody does something nice for you. You do something nice for them. So if you can keep the other person around you well fed and feeling cared for, guess what? They're going to want to reciprocate. They're going to want to make sure that you feel cared for, and that could mean helping you move your couch or, you know, your armoire that was a gift from your grandfather or grandmother, and nobody wants to help you move.
2: Okay.
3: Give them pizza.
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14: A better life with Dr. Sanjay Gupta.
15: Heart disease is still the leading cause of death here in the United States and around the world. But what if there was something you could do earlier in life to reduce the odds of becoming a statistic? Well, here in the United States, tens of millions of adults already take a statin to lower their cholesterol. But new guidance put out by the American College of Cardiology and the American Heart Association now emphasize that treating high cholesterol sooner could significantly reduce a person's lifetime risk of heart attack or stroke. How early are we talking? In your 30s, believe it or not. Of course, you need to talk to your doctor about whether statins are right for you, but you should know that the evidence is really starting to stack up that shows the earlier you get a jump on reducing lifelong exposure to plaque-causing lipids and lipoproteins, the better the odds are going to be for you. Make sure you get your cholesterol checked. That's the first step. I'm Dr. Sanjay Gupta, helping you live a better life.
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0: 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So, the fix for our midday slump could well be a handful of peanuts every day. Try it, unless you're allergic, of course.
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Karma's on your scent like a bounty hunter. 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Karma is the guy on the screen.

0: Hey, we're Heather and Maddie. Maddie's back tomorrow. We've got a very busy show. Tell us something good. Someone's going to end up winning 2 round-trip tickets on Cabo Verde Airlines just for telling us something good. We've got Throwback Thursday, Therapy Thursday, Roger Williams Park Zoo tickets with the Wheel of Fun at 8:10, and Earth, Wind & Fire Lionel Richie if that flyaway continues.
1: Heather, did you know that Mick Jagger at 82 says he's ready to go for a new tour?
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10: A better life with Dr. Sanjay Gupta.
11: Eating a healthy diet is not only good for you physically, it can also keep your brain sharp as you age. According to a new study out of China, people who most closely followed the MIND diet slowed aging in key structures inside their brains by more than 2 years. The MIND diet is a combination of the Mediterranean diet, which we talk a lot about, and the DASH diet, which stands for Dietary Approaches to Stop Hypertension. All three of these diets are similar, but the MIND diet puts more of an emphasis on berries, beans, leafy green vegetables, fish, poultry, whole grains, olive oil, and nuts. You're not going to eat foods with a lot of saturated fat. We're talking cheese, butter, red meat, or anything fried. You really don't have to eat like this 100% of the time. That's the key. Just do the best that you can. I'm Dr. Sanjay Gupta, helping you live a better life.
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1: Partly cloudy skies this evening, turning mostly cloudy overnight. Late night temperatures dropping to the upper 50s. Windy, more humid on Thursday with scattered showers and thunderstorms likely. Now, some thunderstorms could be strong to borderline severe, but brief and scattered. You'll want to stay tuned for weather updates. Temperatures topping out in the upper 70s on Thursday. And for Friday, mostly sunny, dry, highs between 80 and 85. I'm 12 News Chief Meteorologist Tony Petrocca for Light 105.

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2: So why is it that our waistlines grow in our 40s, 50s, and beyond, even if we don't change how we eat or how we exercise? So it turns out there's a scientific reason behind the dreaded middle age spread. Researchers discovered a brand new type of fat-producing cell that shows up only in middle age. They're called CPA cells, and they act like fat factories, multiplying like crazy and building belly fat regardless of diet or exercise. In one study, 80% of belly fat in middle-aged mice came from these newly made fat cells, and those same cells are in humans. Even worse, when scientists transplanted CPA cells into young mice, the young mice started packing on belly fat too. It's because CPA cells are programmed to grow fat no matter what. But there is hope. Researchers also identified a specific receptor that helps trigger this fat cell frenzy. When they blocked it, the fat cells stopped multiplying. So if you're dealing with the dreaded middle age spread and nothing has changed with your diet and lifestyle, it's not your fault. Middle-aged weight gain is biological, and soon we may have a way to fight it at the source. But until then, focus on smaller portions and weight training to boost your metabolism, and I'll have an update soon.
3: Dancing with the Stars is stepping out of the ballroom and into real life with the first ever Dancing with the Stars Con this summer in Palm Springs, California. 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
2: All right, Gib, according to Travel Magazine, 21 to 25% of Americans would like to take their family on a vacation to the moon.
3: Okay.
2: You can't breathe on the moon.
3: Yeah, you can't take your family on vacation. Like, that's not an option. I think it's an incredible novelty, right? Like, what this means to me is that the extreme experiences are things that people want to share with their family. So I'm going to take that as a good thing and not say that 21 to 25% of people have no idea that you can't go to the moon, on vacation. So let's just say that what it means is that you want to do intense experiences with your family, and we have talked a lot on the show about how that's good. Try something simple first, like a big hike. Try the big hike first. Try a beach day, where you're a little bit out of sorts for the day. Try that, and then we work your way up to the moon. Unless you're Jeff Bezos, it's really not possible.
2: You're right. Well, and I asked, and they said that, because I thought maybe they did this survey in a pub or something, mm-hmm, and mm-hmm. Guys were like, yeah, I got a moon.
3: I mean, the views.
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16: You ever wake up in the middle of the night or maybe first thing in the morning and notice drool on your pillow? Unless you're sleeping next to someone who hasn't already seen all your good, bad, and ugly, it's probably not that big a deal and not anything to worry about unless it's something that just started happening recently. When people drool at night, it's often because of a stuffy nose, acid reflux, or being a mouth breather. People who sleep on their stomach or side are more likely to drool than someone who sleeps on their back. But in some cases, drooling at night can be a warning sign of something more serious, like dental issues, sleep apnea, or even early symptoms of Parkinson's disease. If you're at all concerned about this, the best place to start is with an ENT doctor, an ears, nose, and throat doctor. They can recommend a sleep study to possibly get some answers. I'm Dr. Sanjay Gupta, helping you live a better life.
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0: It's the John Tisch Radio Show. It's intelligence for your health. You know, we talk a lot about the benefits of intermittent fasting. It can, we now know, reduce inflammation, help prevent heart disease, increase longevity, and help you lose weight. But a new study says it doesn't matter when you do it. Johns Hopkins scientists said the magic of intermittent fasting comes from calorie restriction, not the timing of it. They gave study subjects the same foods, but half of them could only eat between 8 a.m. and 3 p.m. Another group could only eat between noon and 7 p.m. And both groups lost exactly the same amount of weight. So the key is to restrict your eating to a set window and restrict your calories, and you will lose weight no matter what time you do it.
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0: 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It's not your mom yelling at you either. I'll explain why the way you're sitting right now could be the reason you're achy, bloated, and exhausted.
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2: All right, my friends, if you're feeling achy, bloated, or just off right now, it could be your posture. 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Hunching can also lead to bloat. It's because hunching over can compress your organs and slow down digestion. 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And then poor posture during the day can lead to poor sleep at night. I had no idea. If your muscles and spine are misaligned and pulled into unnatural positions for hours while you're awake, your muscles will have a hard time fully relaxing at night. That tension ends up sticking with you, making it harder to fall asleep and stay asleep. The good news, posture is fixable. So gentle stretching and core strengthening and maybe even adjusting your workspace setup are going to help.
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12: A better life with Dr. Sanjay Gupta.
13: Slowly but surely, AI is seeping its way into every corner of our lives. One area perhaps I didn't expect is diet advice. A new study out of Turkey found that chatbots are recommending to teen boys and girls that they restrict their daily calories to dangerously low levels and eat a balance of nutrients that are kind of out of whack. Remember, teenagers are growing, one pediatrician told us. If they aren't getting enough nutrition, it can really stunt their growth on a number of levels. And in extreme cases, it can lead to significant health consequences. Large language models, LLMs, they are designed to agree with you. So if you're looking to lose weight, they're going to push you pretty hard in that direction. They also sometimes don't know how to tell the difference between good information and bad information. And you know who does? Your doctor. I'm Dr. Sanjay Gupta, helping you live a better life.
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1: Partly cloudy skies this evening, turning mostly cloudy overnight. Late night temperatures dropping to the upper 50s. Windy, more humid on Thursday with scattered showers and thunderstorms likely. Now, some thunderstorms could be strong to borderline severe, but brief and scattered. You'll want to stay tuned for weather updates. Temperatures topping out in the upper 70s on Thursday. And for Friday, mostly sunny, dry, highs between 80 and 85. I'm 12 News Chief Meteorologist Tony Petrocca for Light 105.

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2: Of course, you've heard an apple a day keeps the doctor away, but experts are now saying the fruit we should be eating every day is blueberries. The American Journal of Clinical Nutrition saying that eating just one cup of blueberries a day can cut your risk of cardiovascular disease by up to 15%. Researchers say the credit goes to plant pigments called anthocyanins. They're antioxidants that give blueberries their deep blue color and their power to improve blood vessel function. So what happened in this study when people added a cup of blueberries to their daily diet? Improved blood flow. That's what. Less stiffness in the arteries and a noticeable drop in their risk for heart disease. So if you're looking for a simple and delicious way to support your heart, blueberries are where it's at.
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2: All right, let's check in with Italian host Gip Gerard.
3: I'll take it.
2: Gilberto Gerard. If you're trying to lose weight, experts say make sure your pasta is al dente. And Gib knows how to make that. He makes it for his family all the time.
3: Yeah.
2: Research shows that the firmer al dente pasta has fewer glycemic index, a lower glycemic index, rather.
3: There you go.
2: Meaning it won't raise your blood sugar as much. The longer your pasta is boiled, it'll be like eating something really sugary.
3: Yes. So, again, you're cooking that sugar up, and it's going to be more – you're cooking the grains up, and it's going to release more of the sugar. The key to al dente, it literally means to the teeth. So when you bite into the pasta, if it's a little sticky on your teeth, that's al dente. That's what that literally means. Some people like the throw it against the wall and see if it sticks method, where you take one noodle, you throw it against the wall. It doesn't work for me. I have to bite it and see if it's al dente. But yeah, it's the way. By the way, you go to Italy, there's not a lot of overweight Italians, and they're eating
2: right.
3: pasta all day.
2: Yeah.
3: They all eat it al dente. No, yeah. You know, nobody eats it mouchad, which is when you overcook it.
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13: If you're caring for an aging parent, you may feel quite often that you're alone in what you're doing. But you're not. Not by a long shot. According to a new report by the Pew Research Center, 10% of U.S. adults are caring for a parent over age 65. Millions more are caring for a spouse or partner 65 or older. Beyond the sheer numbers, this report, perhaps unsurprisingly, found a major difference in caregiver well-being between men and women. One psychologist we spoke to suggested thinking 5 years in the future and imagining where you are right now. Will you be glad you took something on, or regretful that you didn't? You also need to cut yourself some slack, he said, especially women. Don't try to shoulder all of the burden by yourself. You might need to ask for help before you burn out. You'll be so glad you did. I'm Dr. Sanjay Gupta, helping you live a better life.
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0: 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Quality sleep can come from a good book.
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0: Hey, we're Heather and Maddie. Maddie's back tomorrow. We've got a very busy show. Tell us something good. Someone's going to end up winning 2 round trip tickets on Cabo Verde Airlines just for telling us something good. We've got Throwback Thursday, Therapy Thursday, Roger Williams Park Zoo tickets with the Wheel of Fun at 8:10, and Earth, Wind, and Fire Lionel Richie if that flyaway continues.
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2: 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Uber and Lyft want to make ride-hailing easier for older adults. Uber just announced a new simplified senior version of their app that features bigger text, fewer buttons, and easier access to save destinations. The idea is to make it simpler and less stressful for older adults to get around. They're also expanding family profiles to include seniors, so loved ones can book rides for them, manage destinations, even pay with Medicare cards. Wow. Lyft is also focused on senior citizens. Their version is called Lyft Silver. It rolls out nationwide and goes a step further by giving users access to live support from real humans. It also prioritizes cars that are easier to get in and out of, because seniors are twice as likely to cancel a ride when a pickup truck shows up or an SUV. The bottom line, transportation is one of the biggest barriers to independence as people age. This will help a lot of people stay independent a whole lot longer.
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5: A better life with Dr. Sanjay Gupta.
6: Eating a healthy diet is not only good for you physically, it can also keep your brain sharp as you age. According to a new study out of China, people who most closely followed the MIND diet slowed aging in key structures inside their brains by more than 2 years. The MIND diet is a combination of the Mediterranean diet, which we talk a lot about, and the DASH diet, which stands for Dietary Approaches to Stop Hypertension. All three of these diets are similar, but the MIND diet puts more of an emphasis on berries, beans, leafy green vegetables, fish, poultry, whole grains, olive oil, and nuts. You're not going to eat foods with a lot of saturated fat. We're talking cheese, butter, red meat, or anything fried. You really don't have to eat like this 100% of the time. That's the key. Just do the best that you can. I'm Dr. Sanjay Gupta, helping you live a better life.
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4: Partly cloudy skies this evening, turning mostly cloudy overnight. Late night temperatures dropping to the upper 50s. Windy, more humid on Thursday with scattered showers and thunderstorms likely. Now, some thunderstorms could be strong to borderline severe, but brief and scattered. You'll want to stay tuned for weather updates. Temperatures topping out in the upper 70s on Thursday. And for Friday, mostly sunny, dry, highs between 80 and 85. I'm 12 News Chief Meteorologist Tony Petrarca for Light 105.

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0: Directly from our dating and relationship files, Gib, here's more of what not to do on a first date, according to the Telegraph newspaper, who studied this, did a big report on it. I wish I had known this years ago. Number one, don't call anybody you've ever dated crazy. Your date will think that's what you'll call them sooner or later. Okay, that's number one. Go ahead. Number two is pretty heavy. Go ahead.
2: Okay, well, the thing with crazy is you want to say that, like, we broke up for a variety of reasons. It just wasn't working out anymore. If you start making it about the other person and them being unhinged, it's like, A, why were you dating a crazy person? And B, what are you going to say about us behind my back? That's what all that is. It's the same as if you're interviewing for a job and you say, oh, the last people were awful. The new people are going to wonder, were they awful or are you just a difficult person to please?
0: But I've had women, your mother, you know, ask me like, you know, 5 or 6 questions. They'll keep going to a certain point. You're like, okay, she was crazy. That's it. I don't have another reason. That's
2: under interrogation, totally acceptable. Yeah. Don't proffer the information unprovoked.
0: Waterboarding me. And then next, don't go see a movie about war criminals, exorcists, or domestic abuse on a first date. Exorcists, okay.
2: I'm going to say this. Domestic abuse, definitely not. War criminals and exorcists, really depends on the girl. I'm just saying, if you were at like a goth convention and you're going to take it on a first date, the Exorcist movie might not be a bad idea.
0: Oh my gosh.
3: IFYL. Intelligence for your life.
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10: A Better Life with Dr. Sanjay Gupta.
11: Slowly but surely, AI is seeping its way into every corner of our lives. One area perhaps I didn't expect is diet advice. A new study out of Turkey found that chatbots are recommending to teen boys and girls that they restrict their daily calories to dangerously low levels and eat a balance of nutrients that are kind of out of whack. Remember, teenagers are growing, one pediatrician told us. If they aren't getting enough nutrition, it can really stunt their growth on a number of levels. And in extreme cases, it can lead to significant health consequences. Large language models, LLMs, they are designed to agree with you. So if you're looking to lose weight, they're going to push you pretty hard in that direction. They also sometimes don't know how to tell the difference between good information and bad information. And you know who does? Your doctor. I'm Dr. Sanjay Gupta, helping you live a better life.
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13: You ever wake up in the middle of the night or maybe first thing in the morning and notice drool on your pillow? Unless you're sleeping next to someone who hasn't already seen all your good, bad, and ugly, it's probably not that big a deal and not anything to worry about, unless it's something that just started happening recently. When people drool at night, it's often because of a stuffy nose, acid reflux, or being a mouth breather. People who sleep on their stomach or side are more likely to drool than someone who sleeps on their back. But in some cases, drooling at night can be a warning sign of something more serious, like dental issues, sleep apnea, or even early symptoms of Parkinson's disease. If you're at all concerned about this, the best place to start is with an ENT doctor, an ears, nose, and throat doctor. They can recommend a sleep study to possibly get some answers. I'm Dr. Sanjay Gupta, helping you live a better life.
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Oh my, my, oh my, my love, I take one look at you, you're taking me out.

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8: You ever wake up in the middle of the night or maybe first thing in the morning and notice drool on your pillow? Unless you're sleeping next to someone who hasn't already seen all your good, bad, and ugly, it's probably not that big a deal and not anything to worry about unless it's something that just started happening recently. When people drool at night, it's often because of a stuffy nose, acid reflux, or being a mouth breather. People who sleep on their stomach or side are more likely to drool than someone who sleeps on their back. But in some cases, drooling at night can be a warning sign of something more serious, like dental issues, sleep apnea, or even early symptoms of Parkinson's disease. If you're at all concerned about this, the best place to start is with an ENT doctor, an ears, nose, and throat doctor. They can recommend a sleep study to possibly get some answers. I'm Dr. Sanjay Gupta, helping you live a better life.
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9: A better life with Dr. Sanjay Gupta.
10: Eating a healthy diet is not only good for you physically, it can also keep your brain sharp as you age. According to a new study out of China, people who most closely followed the MIND diet slowed aging in key structures inside their brains by more than 2 years. The MIND diet is a combination of the Mediterranean diet, which we talk a lot about, and the DASH diet, which stands for Dietary Approaches to Stop Hypertension. All three of these diets are similar, but the MIND diet puts more of an emphasis on berries, beans, leafy green vegetables, fish, poultry, whole grains, olive oil, and nuts. You're not going to eat foods with a lot of saturated fat. We're talking cheese, butter, red meat, or anything fried. You really don't have to eat like this 100% of the time. That's the key. Just do the best that you can. I'm Dr. Sanjay Gupta, helping you live a better life.
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11: More and more people are using magnesium supplements to help them sleep. But are they safe? And do they really work? Well, first, let's talk about actual magnesium. That's an essential mineral that is needed for more than 300 different processes in the body, according to one dietitian. And most people get enough of it simply from the foods they eat. Now, if you're not getting enough, there are a few different types of supplements you can try. 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Now, when it comes to the science, we looked into this, and I gotta say, there's not a lot of strong evidence that magnesium supplements will actually help you sleep. 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And maybe it's those things then that help you get some better sleep. I'm Dr. Sanjay Gupta, helping you live a better life.
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1: 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Good morning. It is now 5:59, 65 degrees. Full forecast coming up in just a couple of minutes. Here's your 105-second update.
2: Ronald Reagan is rolling over in his grave. Good morning. That's from a Republican critic. The deal now signed between the president and Iran to reopen the Strait of Hormuz. In New York, a driver's been suspended, a horse retired. An 18-year-old tourist was killed on Wednesday after a carriage horse bolted near Central Park. Here in Providence, the police chief and mayor say their officers got it right. Channel 10 reports the police declining the help of an ICE officer as they struggled to arrest a gun suspect outside the Carahue Courthouse in April. In sports, Rhode Island-based Ghana, a 1-0 extra time win over Panama in Toronto. The Bryant-based Black Stars will take on England next Tuesday night at the temporarily renamed Boston Stadium. I'm Bill Haberman.
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6: Both sides of 95, so far so good, making your way in and out of the Providence area. No trouble to report on 195 in either direction between the city and the state line. 610 inbound gets busy past Dean Street. Not a major delay, though, as you head towards 95. In the Bay State, got a crash being cleared. 24 northbound near Innovation Way in Fall River. Traffic is backed up past Airport Road. I'm Robin Murphy with your Right Now Traffic.
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15: Windy and more humid for today. Some scattered showers this morning. Then the chance for scattered thunderstorms this afternoon. Now, some thunderstorms could be strong with some wind damage, so stay tuned for the forecast. Temperatures today topping out in the upper 70s. Tonight, partly cloudy, humid. Late night temperatures down to 65. Sunshine on Friday, warmer, breezy. Highs around 82. Sunshine continues on Saturday with a high near 80. I'm 12 News Chief Meteorologist Tony Petrarca for Light 105.
1: Temperature right now, we're looking at 65 degrees. 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
0: Live from Providence, Rhode Island, it's Heather and Maddie.
16: Good morning. This is your captain speaking.
17: What a lovely morning.
1: Buzz Lightyear. He does have some daddy issues.
18: Yep. Well.
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1: See?
0: It's the start of another day with Heather and Maddie on Light 105.
1: Good morning and welcome to another Heather and Maddie show. Today we have Matthew back in the seat. Hello.
18: I love it when you call me Big Papa.
1: I kind of didn't.
18: Oh, but Matthew. I meant to say Matthew.
1: Fine. It's Tell Us Something Good. Therapy Thursday, Throwback Thursday. We've got our Lionel Richie and Earth, Wind & Fire contest still going on for another 2 days and a whole bunch more. So we hope you hang out with us. We got to catch up on your day yesterday, too. I want to hear how the services went.
18: Yes, ma'am.
1: All right. Don't call me ma'am.
18: I'm
1: and
18: sorry.
1: I won't call you Big Daddy or whatever it is you said I said.
18: It's a song. The kids all know it. I'm hip.

0: Heather and Maddie on Light 105. Back together. You were out yesterday, Matthew. I don't know why I'm calling you Matthew.
1: I like it.
0: Really?
1: Well, because usually I'm in trouble when someone calls me Matthew.
0: Oh, so now it's a celebration of you returning.
1: But now I kind of like where it's going. I have a best friend since third grade who's always called me Matthew.
0: Okay.
1: The Palmer. He goes, Matthew. Always.
0: Really?
1: Yeah, even in our worst moments. Matthew, wake up.
0: It is very fatherly. It is now 6:08. We have Tell Something Good coming up here this hour. We'll explain a little bit more because there's an added step that you should do in addition to letting us know your good news. Some of you are already texting us and we love it. So
1: got it.
0: We'll explain. So yesterday, thank you to Amy Ponce who filled in for you and hung out with me for the morning and then did her show. So she's kind of a superwoman.
1: Appreciate that.
0: And she wanted actually to go out last night. She was going to go out and she said, hey, why don't you come with me? And I was like, oh my God, I so want to. But once I got home, I was like, yeah, I'm not coming back.
1: Mm-hmm.
0: Normally I'd be up for any good time, but
1: yes, ma'am.
0: I did not see her last night. So I can't wait to see her today and find out how it went. But I want to know how your day went yesterday as you said goodbye to your mother-in-law, Addie.
1: Yeah, I'm going to bring it up again and tell us something good.
0: Okay.
1: Because I'm going to direct that towards you. So you'll see.
0: No.
1: Yeah.
0: No.
1: But the point is, you and I are in an interesting phase of life. I was realizing on the ride here this morning, you going to deal with your mother that you shared the other day on the air. And Colleen and I were driving home from the funeral yesterday, reflecting on the fact that, like, we're in our 50s. Right?
0: Yes.
1: So we're actually staring down the barrel, too, of, like, our end.
0: Bite your tongue.
1: Well, but certainly the people that we looked up to, the elder people of our lives, parents, aunts, uncles, things like that, they're all going.
0: Yeah.
1: And, you know, we were just kind of doing the math on who's left, not in a dark way.
0: Yeah.
1: But just, like, the reality way.
0: Yeah.
1: And it's sad. You know, it's like the end of an era. So there was this bittersweet sadness to yesterday. It was quite lovely. It was beautiful.
0: Yeah.
1: But I was also deeply sad. I'm realizing, too, and maybe some of you out there have something like this in your life, like that house, meaning my wife's house, to her was her childhood home and it, to some extent, takes it for granted, as we all do. Like, it was my house, you know. And now she misses it, of course. But during that time, she was probably looking to get out of that house.
0: Of course.
1: But for me, it was a, in a sense, like life-saving refuge. I loved that house. And it had mostly to do with the people who owned it. That is Colleen's mom and stepmom.
0: Because they
1: dad and stepmom, sorry.
0: Yeah, they created an environment that maybe you didn't have elsewhere. And so you got there and you were like, oh, okay.
1: Yes.
0: Yeah.
1: Colleen always recants a story that I one time said to her, like, oh, everyone says I love you here. You know what I mean? Like, when I first started going around, they're like, everyone says I love you to each other. Like, what are you doing?
0: Which is really nice, but it's also sad.
1: Well, a little bit.
0: Yeah.
1: We had our way. My family had our way, you know?
0: Right.
1: And we eventually got there, by the way. Now, as adults, we do it all the time.
0: Right.
1: But I'm talking about my kind of crazy childhood.
0: When you were living there.
1: We moved at a different pace. It was, so, everything was slower at her house.
0: Yes.
1: Everyone was quieter.
0: Okay.
1: And my house is in...
0: Hectic.
1: Yeah.
0: Yeah.
1: And the family, the extended family was a louder too. Like, her family gets together. It's very nice. They play games. They talk.
0: So I bet yesterday, in addition to saying goodbye to Addie, it was also saying goodbye to that phase in your life. And so that must really just kind of sit with you in your heart.
1: 100%. I was talking to my brother at the wake about driving to that house all those years.
0: Yeah.
1: I was 20-something, all these hopes and dreams and excitement of having this new girlfriend, fiance, and like cranking the Black Crows, and I was going to do this and going to do this and do this in life, and it was a very special time, yeah, and I loved that house.
0: You know, it's funny how, you know, you mentioned what age we are, because you don't get to this point by accident, but you don't appreciate it when you're younger. So, like, I would drive to the Cape and bring my kids, and I'd be like, look at that. That's the house that I played in, and I loved it. And the kids are like, oh, why are you making me look? But let's go to them as 50, and they'll be like, oh my God, that was my house, and that's where I did this, and that's where I did that.
1: That's right. Jack would be driving down the Mass Pike going, my mom yelled at me from that window. I was in that window and she was in her car.
0: Listen, if I can create memories like that for my kids, I have done my job.
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3: Starting to see some busyness, but no major delays. 95 or 195 getting in and out of Providence. You're busy, but moving on the 610 inbound past Dean Street, heading towards 95. 146 southbound looks pretty good. Past Branch Ave, right down onto 95 south. Crash has been cleared. 24 northbound near Innovation Way in Fall River. Watch for residual delays through there for at least the next couple of minutes. I'm Robin Murphy with your Right Now traffic.
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12: For the ninth year in a row, Finland has been named the happiest country in the world. That's according to the World Happiness Report put out every year by the Wellbeing Research Center at the University of Oxford in the UK. Two other Nordic nations, Iceland and Denmark, came in at numbers 2 and 3. Now, having spent quite a bit of time in these countries over my 2.5 decades as a journalist, I can tell you that this is not at all that surprising. There's an entirely different way of thinking in these countries. We before me, you might say. In other words, the mentality is less adversarial and much more, we're all in this together. One other interesting thing that came up was that no matter where someone lived, the more time they spent on social media, the less happy they were. Want to smile? It's simple. Put your phone away for a bit. I'm Dr. Sanjay Gupta, helping you live a better life.
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0: 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Coming up next.
1: People are about to begin their commute if they're not already commuting, Heather, and I think there's important new road travel safety news they need to know about. This is Blaking News.
0: Okay. Is this the thing about wrong-way drivers?
1: Am I exactly right?
0: Oh, I want to know more.
1: Oh, we figured it all out, how it's going to work, what it's going to do for you.
0: Gotcha. Coming up next.

0: On Light 105, it is now 6:21. Good morning. And we have our text lines open at 401-272-5483. You can text us about anything, anytime. We love to hear from you guys. We also know that some of you are listening in the car and it's not so easy to text. And if you drive and you listen to Light 105, we have some news for you that we thought we'd share because this sounds like we're taking a step in the right direction.
1: Yes, Massachusetts is launching a massive $75 million statewide expansion of a new high-tech system that is going to hopefully reduce and or stop wrong-way driving.
0: The timing of this is good in the sense that we just unfortunately lost a trooper
1: right.
0: to this. And so it comes on the heels of that. But obviously, they've been working on this for a while. The technology that will then be implemented hopefully can save a life. But I don't know if it will.
1: So they identified, I guess, over 430 high-risk locations across Massachusetts through 2026 and 2027.
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1: They started a 16-location pilot program. 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
1: Regan Heating and Air. That there's noise. That's nice that there's lights. But sometimes they might power through anyway.
2: And that's why this technology continues on. Because then if the driver continues past all this signage, which they'll know at a certain speed, things like that, the message gets sent immediately, real-time notification to the Mass State Police, including apps, things like that. Information goes out to different various apps and programs saying someone's going the wrong way in this area. Then,
1: so would it actually show up on your Waze, maybe?
2: Yep, things like that.
1: Wow.
2: Now,
1: wrong way driver detected. That would be incredible.
2: Right. It doesn't say specifically Waze, but it says driver apps.
1: Okay.
2: And computers and state police messages, things like that.
1: Well, it'll benefit us to have it on Waze or, say, Google Maps. Those are probably the two most used, right?
2: It's called public mapping integration. So I'd imagine Waze would be on there.
1: Yeah, sure.
2: Including maybe text alerts, I would think, could be something.
1: Okay.
2: Now, also, there are signage posts that are further away from where they have them for the wrong way driver, down where you would be driving. Those start lighting up. Someone's going the wrong way.
1: Oh, wow.
2: So, all right. Between the two, hopefully,
1: yeah,
2: the sensors seeing someone go the wrong way, and then the alerts on the public roadways,
1: right,
2: a nearby highway sign saying, flashing warning, someone's going the wrong way, be careful, proceed with caution. Hopefully those things would lead to saved lives is the idea.
1: Yeah, all right. Well, let's hope. I mean, it's definitely a step in the right direction. I would love a big claw machine to come out of the sky and pick up that car and toss it into the median. Honestly, you know what I mean?
2: Honestly.
1: Like, that's hard technology.
2: Save medical incident. You want that person to lose their license forever, right?
1: Oh, yeah.
2: Okay, I just checked while we were talking.
1: Okay.
2: Coffee's working this morning.
1: Okay.
2: I asked, will Waze be included? And it says here, the system will push data to navigation apps like Waze and Google Maps.
1: All right, I like it.
2: So there you go.
1: Yeah, this is good. I mean, this is only highways, too. It's not necessarily on like regular roads, like a two-lane type of roadway where anyone could be on the other side of the road. But who knows? Maybe this technology can be used to help that kind of road.
2: I believe so. But maybe something like, say, Route 9, which is two lanes in many places, but it's very busy.
1: Right.
2: And at night, it's like a highway if you're cruising. So it could be on some Route 9. I'm not sure. I'll check into that, too.
1: Okay.
2: Boy, I'm way too busy already this morning.
1: I know. Welcome back, Maddie.
2: There is also, and this is an unrelated story real quick, they're working on technology to stop women driving who may be looking at pictures of men in kilts. That technology is being developed. I'm actually key in it. I'm helping the state push that through.
1: Oh, that's so royal of you.
2: Thank you.
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6: No major problems or delays on 95 in either direction between Hopkinton and Pawtucket. Things are moving okay on 195 east and west between Seekonk and the city. 610 inbound, busy but moving past Dean Street in the Bay State. 24 northbound looking much better now past Airport Road and up toward Innovation Way following an earlier crash. I'm Robin Murphy with your Right Now Traffic.
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7: Windy and more humid for today. Some scattered showers this morning. Then the chance for scattered thunderstorms this afternoon. Now, some thunderstorms could be strong with some wind damage, so stay tuned for the forecast. Temperatures today topping out in the upper 70s. Tonight, partly cloudy, humid. Late night temperatures down to 65. Sunshine on Friday, warmer, breezy. Highs around 82. Sunshine continues on Saturday with a high near 80. I'm 12 News Chief Meteorologist Tony Petrarca for Light.

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1: It is currently 65 degrees, 628 at Light 105. Coming up next, it's Tell Us Something Good. 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

0: Claire and Maddie on Light 105. We are ready for Tell Us Something Good. And before we get to the good news, I want to tell you that you go to light105.com and tell us your good news there. Now, it's one thing to go on Facebook or text us or Instagram. That's great. And we love it. But we'd especially love it if you also went to light105.com and told us there. That way, you're eligible for the $50 Iggy's card that we're giving away today. And everyone who ends up winning an Iggy's gift card over the next bunch of weeks is also qualified for the grand prize, courtesy of Rhode Island TF Green International Airport. It's 2 round trip tickets on Cabo Verde Airlines, and you'll go to Sal Island, Cabo Verde, if you are the winner for free. How great is that?
1: Got it.
0: Yeah, it's terrific. So, light105.com. All right, let's officially kick this off.
2: Heather and Matty want you to tell us something good.
3: Tell me something good.
1: Well, Heather, I alluded to this. My something good came from you.
0: What?
1: If you're just joining us, I was out yesterday because I had a family death, death in the family, a wake and funeral last couple days. And I'm at the wake. And who do I look over and see but Heather Gersten?
0: Okay.
1: And I think it was above and beyond. You had to drive.
0: You're nuts.
1: You live in Waltham. This was in the South Shore.
0: So what?
1: And my family was very moved that you were there. Many people in my family are now smitten by you.
0: Oh, my God.
1: Which isn't great news for me. So I don't know why I'm including it in this segment.
0: Oh, my God. I'm going to show up at family barbecues now. I'm going to be invited. This is exciting. I don't think that it's crazy for me to be there. I love both you and Colleen as much as you don't want to hear that. And so I figured that was the least I could do.
1: Now, I have an in-law, Jean.
0: Yeah.
1: Who is a big fan of this show.
0: Yes.
1: Probably more specifically you. And she adores you. And when you showed up, more than one person said, oh, Jean's got to meet Heather. I think she's coming to the wake. This is great. You had to leave.
0: Yeah.
1: And of course, as fate would have it.
0: No, did you show up?
1: 5 minutes after you left, Jean comes in.
0: Oh, darn it.
1: And by the time she got to me, she was like, let me guess, I missed Heather. I know, everyone's telling me
0: no.
1: I missed Heather.
0: Yeah. All right, we'll have to have that barbecue then.
1: Yeah, well, I said, why don't you come in the studio sometime?
0: Yeah.
1: So maybe she will.
0: Sure, that'd someday. Be awesome. Mm-hmm. Yeah, that's the least I could do, honestly. You know, it's funny, I was saying to Amy yesterday, I rounded the corner at the wake and I ran into Colleen and she goes, why are you here? I was like, that's not how you say hi to people.
1: You know, I got to interrupt you and push back a little bit. You just said it's the least I could do. No, the least you could do is meet me here in the morning, do our show and say, hey, I'm sorry for your loss.
0: Okay.
1: Which is awesome and would be appreciated too, because yeah. I know you care. But to drive all that way was, yeah, it's next level. So thank you. It meant a
0: you're
1: lot.
0: You're welcome. Anytime, bud. You called me bro when you saw me, by the way.
1: Did I?
0: Yeah. You're like, bro. All right, let's go to Melissa, who sent us a message and said, I was wondering if you could possibly share an event that my cadet Girl Scout troop is doing for the community. They're having a Stuff the Bus event coming up on the 28th at Dighton Town Hall. And so if you're interested in this, then learn more and go search Dighton Stuff the Bus.
1: Absolutely. All right. All right. That sounds nice. A lot of charitable events going on this time of year.
0: Yeah, for sure.
1: It's nice.
0: Let's see. On our text lines, we got one nice and early before the sun even came up.
1: Mm-hmm.
0: That was Angie in Fall River, I believe. No, it wasn't that. She celebrated her daughter's birthday.
1: Oh, nice.
0: That was a little while ago.
1: I see.
0: Anne in Pawtucket. I already got something good for you, she said. It's the last day of school.
1: Oh, for many people, today is the last day?
0: Yeah, this would be it, right? Extended because of the blizzard in February, but
1: that
0: either way.
1: That brings back such memories. I mean, how great was the last day of school? You know what? It might have been better than Christmas morning for me. I could not wait. I was one of those kids. Like,
0: yeah.
1: School and me did not.
0: Yeah.
1: I just couldn't wait.
0: Yeah, it's a big day.
1: Such magic in the air.
0: Yep, and field day too, right? Or something
1: yes.
0: like that, because you're not really working.
1: Yeah, little field days. You get those little ribbons. You come in third place. You still get a little
0: nice.
1: Ribbon.
0: I want to acknowledge, and I know this is going to be shocking, I want to acknowledge the Providence Tartan Army today I'm going to be over at Hasbro Children's Hospital where they are presenting them with a big fat check, at least $10,000, I think, maybe more by now.
1: That's something good.
0: And so that's going to happen later on. And then there's the big TA in the park celebration, and I'm going to be there, and it's going to be, I can't wait for it. But you know how we here in Providence, we have that tradition of good night lights where there's a bunch of people, especially over at the hot club, that they'll flick their lights and say goodnight to the kids at Hasbro Children's Hospital. Uh-huh. Well, the Tartan Army all gathered last night and took part in it. They're crying because they couldn't believe it. And it's just it's a wonderful thing that still goes on the regular. And now we get to share that with people from another country. It was really cool.
1: That's amazing.
0: Right?
1: That's beautiful. Yeah,
0: by the way, truly. I love the guy that you just showed me who was being interviewed in New York City. From Scotland. And they're like, what do you think of New York City? He's like, we like Boston better.
1: Yeah, like Boston's better. And then the interviewer goes, well, you should check out the Knicks parade. He goes, no, we'll be back in Boston. They love us there. That's a terrible Scottish accent, but you get the point.
0: It is terrible.
1: And one other thing occurs to me Monday after the show.
0: Yeah.
1: Because somebody just sent us a text of their daughter studying abroad. There's a lot of that going on, of course.
0: Yeah.
1: Kids returning home from studying abroad, college-age kids. I pick up Max Monday.
0: He left
1: us in February.
0: Oh, man.
1: And he's just getting home Monday. It's been a long time. Yeah. Can't wait to see him.
0: Our really good friends, their daughter Gabby comes home tomorrow.
1: Let's go.
0: So exciting.
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10: Busier, but still looking pretty good. Both sides of 95 getting in and out of Providence, slowing down a bit on the 610 inbound past the Toby Street overpass now, heading out towards Dean Street. 195, you've got some more volume east and west over the Washington Bridge. No delays yet, though, in either direction. I'm Robin Murphy with your Right Now traffic.
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16: For the ninth year in a row, Finland has been named the happiest country in the world. That's according to the World Happiness Report put out every year by the Wellbeing Research Center at the University of Oxford in the UK. Two other Nordic nations, Iceland and Denmark, came in at numbers 2 and 3. Now, having spent quite a bit of time in these countries over my 2.5 decades as a journalist, I can tell you that this is not at all that surprising. There's an entirely different way of thinking in these countries. We before me. You might say. In other words, the mentality is less adversarial and much more, we're all in this together. One other interesting thing that came up was that no matter where someone lived, the more time they spent on social media, the less happy they were. Want to smile? It's simple. Put your phone away for a bit. I'm Dr. Sanjay Gupta, helping you live a better life.
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0: Heather and Maddie coming up next after Taylor Swift, Blank You, Very Much.

0: Taylor Swift on Light 105. Do you think that anyone's been talking about her recently?
1: Not here.
0: Yeah, right. Certainly never. Not. Right.
1: We should play a song by her once in a while.
0: I know, seriously. So, yeah, there's a lot of talk about where she's going to get married, when she's going to get married.
1: Yeah.
0: Some people don't care, and that's what they want to talk about. She was inducted into the Songwriters Hall of Fame last week. She's been all around New York City, and she definitely is going to be on the minds of people as they head to go see Toy Story 5 this weekend, which I imagine is going to make a ton of money. She's not only got a song in it, but I think that her involvement in the actual movie is being kept under wraps and will be revealed this weekend.
1: I only care about it because we have a bet on it.
0: Oh,
1: right.
0: Right. Her wedding.
1: Yeah. Actually, we have to make another bet today at some point.
0: We do?
1: Which I'll get into later. Yes.
0: Okay. In the meantime.
2: Thank you very much.
1: Three stories. I'll give you a little bit on the story. And then I'm going to give you an incomplete statement. You got to fill in the blank. We'll both do it.
0: Okay, we're going to try. And if you want to play along, 401-272-5483.
1: Sad to learn this morning, the death of founder member of the great and mighty Chicago, Walter Perezader, died. He's a saxophonist. He's like one of the first two original members. He kind of formed the band.
0: Yep.
1: And I must, if you'll indulge me, Heather, I always got to do this. You know I got to do it.
0: Yep.
1: Early Chicago, underrated, underappreciated. That's some of Walter's handiwork there. You can hear him on the horns.
0: Okay.
1: Heather.
0: Yeah.
1: I believe that band does not get enough love. Now, this does not have to be a band. It could be anything.
0: Okay.
1: Something I think doesn't get enough love in the world is blank.
0: Kilts.
1: Well, certainly it gets it from you.
0: Well, yeah, but I think we're all starting to appreciate them now. You know?
1: Are we all?
0: Yeah, I think so.
1: I think it's a terrible look myself, but that's okay. I mean, I appreciate people who do it.
0: There's
1: I think
0: comfort,
1: it's wonderful for them.
0: Nice, easy, natural air conditioning.
1: They look hot to me. Even though you are air conditioned, the material, maybe if they made like a athletic kilt, thinner material,
0: this
1: but you wouldn't want that either.
0: This isn't blank you very much and then rip on your partner's answer.
1: That's a great point.
0: What's yours?
1: Isn't it though? Just yesterday on the drive, don't know how this came up, I was lecturing Colleen on the car ride home, lucky gal, how the film The Village by M. Night Shyamalan is not appreciated. In fact, it's panned. And I maintain, and I've been shouting at nobody for 20 years now about this movie, if he had never made The Sixth Sense, The Village would be considered like a Sixth Sense, like this unbelievably well-crafted big twist.
0: Okay.
1: Brilliantly acted, but it's just because he had done The Sixth Sense, people watched it at the time and went, oh, he's just doing another twist movie. Like, yeah, well, you try it.
0: Yeah.
1: That movie's brilliant.
0: Right.
1: It's so good.
0: It takes a village to get through the show sometimes.
1: Amen, sister.
2: Blank you very much.
0: Ooh, the remix.
1: A lot of talk. Blank you. A lot of people are talking about how the stadium we know as Gillette has been temporarily called Boston Stadium.
0: Correct.
1: For those coming out of the other parts of the
0: it's
1: world.
0: A
1: like
0: FIFA
1: the aforementioned
0: thing.
1: Yeah. Scotland.
0: Right.
1: So they know where they're going.
0: Right.
1: And a lot of people, myself included, we're never going to call it Boston Stadium. No, it's Gillette. Heather, something that people say that I just refuse to say, won't say it, is blank.
0: Oh, wow. Okay. Well, I know a lot of people do this with the Xfinity Center. They still want to call it Great Woods.
1: Yes.
0: Yeah. I feel that way about the arena that's in the Meadowlands. I'm always going to call it the Brendan Byrne Arena.
1: I get it. It's but stuck.
0: Yeah. And that's where I saw my very first concert. I saw Journey. In May of 1983
1: mm-hmm.
0: at the Brendan Byrne Arena. Mm-hmm. So for me, it'll always be that. Don't call it anything else.
1: Love it.
0: What about you?
1: Colleen and I share this. I don't know why it bothers us, and no offense to people who do it, but especially in younger generations, they seem to do it in every commercial. When you hear them talk, they call each other babe. It's like a new thing. They go, babe, babe, you watch every internet video of Instagram. Babe, we're going out for lunch today. Babe, hey, babe. Babe. We hate it. So we do it. Sarcastically, we're like, hey, babe. And she's like, oh, stop. So we'll never call each other babe.
0: I prefer babe over the hubs. You know how someone calls their husband that?
1: I like hunky hubby.
0: Okay. I like chunky monkey, the ice cream.
1: Hmm? Who are we talking about right now?
2: Blank you very much.
1: There's a new article about stats on career changes that we have seen an increase in people's career changes throughout their career, and that young people better become more diversified and think about what they're going to study. They might want to study a more general type of education because they might end up switching careers so many times nowadays, especially with AI. Heather, I cannot do what I do for a living now, but I have to go back and re-educate myself. I would go to blank school.
0: Oh, my God. Car repair school.
1: Yeah. Hey, honestly.
0: Yeah.
1: You'll always work.
0: Thank you.
1: You'll know how to fix your own cars.
0: Yes.
1: Shout out Barrington Auto and Eli and the crew.
0: I won't feel like I'm getting ripped off every single time I go to, like, say,
1: that is
0: my car's not working very well.
1: Such a good one. The trades, auto repair, absolutely.
0: Yeah.
1: Gosh, I want to give that answer now. I said music school. I'm a frustrated wannabe musician. I wish I had the talent.
0: I feel like you'd have to already know how to play some music before you went to music school, though. You know,
1: well,
0: like,
1: no, I mean, I'm talking from...
0: If I re-educated myself, I would start on music day one.
1: And by the time I got to college, I'd be like all into it. I'd go to Berkeley or something like that. Like, I always want to be a musician.
0: Yeah.
1: I watch golf swings and live music performances and just dream about being in that band.
0: Well, look at this. If you went to music school
1: yeah.
0: and I went to auto mechanic school, we could have a band called...
1: The Cars!
0: Thank you.
1: I think it already happened.
2: Thank you very much.

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10: 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But you're not, not by a long shot. 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Millions more are caring for a spouse or partner 65 or older. Beyond the sheer numbers, this report, perhaps unsurprisingly, found a major difference in caregiver well-being between men and women. One psychologist we spoke to suggested thinking 5 years in the future and imagining where you are right now. Will you be glad you took something on, or regretful that you didn't? You also need to cut yourself some slack, he said, especially women. Don't try to shoulder all of the burden by yourself. 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I'm Dr. Sanjay Gupta, helping you live a better life.
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1: 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Good morning. It is now 66 degrees. Full forecast coming up in a couple of minutes. Here's your 105 second update.
2: Kind of nice, thanks, but no thanks. Good morning. Both the mayor and police chief defending the Providence police officers. Channel 10 reports they told an ICE officer they didn't need any help as they arrested a gun suspect during a struggle outside the Garrahy courthouse in April. At Versailles, the deal is done. President signing the agreement with Iran to end the fight. That deal to reopen the Strait of Hormuz being called by a Republican critic in Washington the worst foreign policy blunder in decades. New troubles at LaGuardia Airport in New York as another depression has been found. Same runway that had a sinkhole open up over Memorial Day. In sports, the Red Sox, a staggering 1-for-24 with runners in scoring position. Their last two losses at Fenway, they were shut out by the Blue Jays last night, 3-0. Yankees, meantime, doubling up the White Sox in the Bronx, 10-5. I'm Bill Haberman.
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8: Got a crash being cleared, 195 eastbound before Broadway. Everybody's in the right shoulder. Still a little bit of a curiosity slowdown through there. And before that, eastbound is slowing down between the Iway and the Washington Bridge. Westbound, heavy volume between the Pawtucket Avenue on-ramp and the Washington Bridge work zone. 95 southbound, moderate to heavy past Branch Ave. It does slow down those right lanes, especially through the merge with 146 south. 95 northbound, busy but moving in and out of the capital city. I'm Robin Murphy with your Right Now Traffic.
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13: Windy and more humid for today. Some scattered showers this morning. Then the chance for scattered thunderstorms this afternoon. Now, some thunderstorms could be strong with some wind damage, so stay tuned for the forecast. Temperatures today topping out in the upper 70s. Tonight, partly cloudy, humid. Late night temperatures down to 65. Sunshine on Friday, warmer, breezy, highs around 82. Sunshine continues on Saturday with a high near 80. I'm 12 News Chief Meteorologist Tony Petrarca for Light 105.
1: 66 degrees right now, kind of cloudy. 7:04 at Light 105.
0: Live from Providence, Rhode Island, it's Heather and Maddie.
14: 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This is your captain speaking.
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1: The answers. I'm going to move on to the Taylor Swift wedding story.
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1: Okay. I'll have what he's having.
0: It's the start of another day with Heather and Maddie on Light 105.
1: Coming up this hour with Heather and Maddie, we have Heather's in Hollywood to get you. 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

0: 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It is now 7:09. Welcome to another Heather and Maddie show. Maddie's back today. 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
0: There's going to be dancing, there's going to be singing, and a whole lot of celebrations as America celebrates birthday number 250. And so you'd imagine that the 4th of July festivities were already filled with lots of celebrities wanting to participate. And now that it's a big anniversary, more and more people are signing up. So here's Macy's with their America's 250th birthday celebration. And Post Malone's going to be there, Blake Shelton, Salt and Peppa, Noah Kahan, Phoebe Rexha, and I know you're so excited about this, Shaboozy.
2: Bless you. God bless
0: you're
2: you.
0: You're welcome.
2: Oh, it's too bad the timing, because your birthday's in March, and you could have coordinated your 250th with America's 250th.
0: CBS, meantime, is going to air Great American Block Party 250 on July 4th, celebrating the anniversary there with the Zac Brown Band, John Batiste, and the Goo Goo Dolls.
2: You know what? I went too far with that one, so I'd like to offer you a sincere shaboozy.
0: Thank you.
2: You're welcome.
0: Can I have with sugar on the rim?
2: Sure.
0: Okay, thank you. Mike Myers.
2: Yes, brilliant.
0: Confirming a fourth Austin Powers movie
2: Let's
0: is
2: go.
0: Happening.
2: Although, I'm very worried.
0: Yeah, I was going to say that saying let's go
2: well,
0: is shocking to me, because I thought you would have said, no, it was good. They probably shouldn't have even done three. What are we doing here?
2: They're so amazingly funny. They are just incredible films. But I've watched his recent output in the last 5 years. When he's not playing a character, when he's actually producing comedy, it's really fallen off. It's
0: Do
2: tough.
0: You know how long ago Goldmember came out, the last one?
2: I'm going to say 94.
0: Okay. That's still a little early.
2: 95?
0: This
2: six?
0: Is the last one, not the first
2: yeah,
0: one.
2: Yeah, Goldmember. All right, 99.
0: Okay, 2002.
2: Whoa, really?
0: I know. Yeah. Gosh. But still, if you yeah. did the math there... 24 years ago. That's a long time ago.
2: I used to work with a radio partner for a time, and he would come into the studio.
0: Wait, you worked with someone other than me?
2: I know.
0: What?
2: It was long before you.
0: We're not supposed to talk about
2: it
0: them.
2: Was long, actually, it was right after you. It was my rebound.
0: Oh.
2: After I left the morning show, yes. I went to the afternoon show down
0: all
2: the
0: right,
2: hall.
0: So anyway,
2: and I would have this
0: you.
2: Plan. I'd say, all right, this break we're going to do this, this break we're going to do this, this break. And he'd be like, okay. And he'd turn on the mic and go like, do Austin Powers. And I'd be like, oh, yeah, but I'd start doing Austin Powers because...
0: R.I.P. Rocco.
2: Yeah.
0: You know what? He also has the Dr. Evil character in like a commercial right now.
2: Right.
0: And a lot of people are talking about him and his Saturday Night Live skit. Right? It's
2: yes.
0: If it's not Scottish, it's crap.
2: Right. Yes. A lot of Scottish stuff he did.
0: Especially around here, so.
2: Yeah, and he played his dad in I Married an Axe Murderer, the film, and his dad was a Scot, and he played him as a Scot.
0: And.
2: Remember Piper Down?
0: That's, yes.
2: Yeah.
0: Head down.
2: Yeah.
0: Yes.
2: Yeah.
0: They also just released the new trailer for the new Shrek that comes out next year.
2: And then he comes out of the bathroom and the father comes and he goes, light a match!
0: Oh my God. Speaking of celebrities and Scottish things, okay? Mm-hmm. First of all, Sam Ewan is not going to be coming to this area. He's got an event happening in Scotland in the next couple of days. So
2: lots
0: that
2: of prayers,
0: has been
2: Heather.
0: Confirmed. I know. But you know what? I'm okay, because if okay. he was here and I couldn't like interview him, then I would be even more sad.
2: Yeah, no,
0: so
2: it'd be fun to
0: good.
2: Watch you lose your mind for 3 days.
0: Okay. I watched last night the bit that Robin Williams did, stand up about the start of golf.
2: Oh, it's great.
0: Oh,
2: yeah.
0: My
2: Put
0: God.
2: A hole here!
0: Yeah. In a golfer hole! And so I'm playing it in my kitchen, and all of a sudden, Jack, my son, perks up in the other room. He goes, is that Robin Williams about golf? And I'm like, yeah. He came over and recited the whole thing. I'm like, are you serious that you know
2: he already
0: that right
2: knew it?
0: Now? Yeah.
2: Look at you, shoehorning golf into a perfectly good morning show.
0: Oh,
2: shame on you,
0: God,
2: Heather. Enough's enough. Enough golf, honestly.
0: Right? Okay, fine.
2: Actually,
0: I'll move on.
2: It might come up again.
0: Really?
2: Today's a very important day.
0: Today is.
2: Yep. Okay. Have you noticed I've been a little distracted with my computer here?
0: No, I notice
2: we'll
0: that you're distracted every day.
2: Well,
0: so
2: that's true.
0: It's like your baseline.
2: Shaboozy.
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3: Got a crash being cleared, 195 eastbound before Broadway. Everybody's in the right shoulder. Still a little bit of a curiosity slowdown through there. And before that, eastbound is slowing down between the Iway and the Washington Bridge. Westbound, heavy volume between the Pawtucket Avenue on-ramp and the Washington Bridge work zone. 95 southbound, moderate to heavy past Branch Ave. It does slow down those right lanes, especially through the merge with 146 south. 95 northbound, busy but moving in and out of the capital city. I'm Robin Murphy with your right now traffic.
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2: That's called Man I Need by Olivia Dean on Light 105 with Heather and Maddie. It is now 7:24 and it is Thursday, so let's help some people.
3: Let's lie on the couch with Heather and Maddie. It's Therapy Thursday.
2: Doctor.
4: Good morning, Doctor.
2: Welcome back, Doctor.
4: Yeah, I've been gone a little bit. Now, is this a situation where we're going to have to disguise said patient?
2: It is.
4: Oh, all right. We have to fire up the machine.
2: Then. Yeah, it's helpful to do that where we have a listener who would prefer not to be identified because there's a chance that the people and the parties involved could be listening.
4: It is a local show. They could be listening.
2: Okay.
4: When we get syndicated nationally, will we still have to protect the names?
2: Even more so then.
4: Oh, I see. All right. Fire it up, boys! Heather, Maddie, Oompa Loompa was a little slow on the on button there.
2: It happens.
4: Step up your game, fellas.
2: All right, here's today's issue.
5: Mm-hmm. Dear Heather and Maddie, so we got a beautiful new patio set and a high-end fire pit for our backyard this past spring. Our next-door neighbor, who is otherwise a very nice guy, has started treating our yard like a community park. He'll walk over when we aren't home to sit on our couch, and last weekend, he actually hosted a couple of his friends around our fire pit without asking. My husband thinks it's neighborly, and doesn't want to make things awkward since we live 3 feet apart. I feel kind of violated. What do I do? How do I set boundaries without starting a weird neighborhood war? Thanks from Backyard Barb.
2: Backyard Barb. That's your bubble pipe again?
4: Yes, yes.
2: Okay.
4: This is an interesting case.
2: It is.
4: I need to take two extra sucks of my bubble pipe.
2: So, would you like to tackle this first, Doctor, or would you like me to weigh in?
4: Let me marinate my bubbles.
2: My initial thoughts are, This is why you don't allow people into the inner circle.
4: Good fences make good neighbors, Doctor.
2: There are probably a handful of people that I would allow to use my house when I'm not there. And it's a small group. And they're loyal. And even that group, as much as I've said it, like, hey, feel free on a hot weekend if we're away, jump in our pool. They don't take us up on it.
4: Ooh.
2: Watch your pipe.
4: My pipe just bashed the microphone. Everyone, go ahead, Doctor.
2: So,
4: occupational hazard. I've whacked many people with my pipe by accident. You know, I turn and they're in the couch and it. Go ahead.
2: So I'm saying that.
4: Yeah.
2: Now that it's been done and the neighbor, like you probably casually are like, hey, yeah, if we're away, like feel free to use a fire pit, you know?
4: Mm.
2: And then it's turned into like actually someone doing it.
4: Yes.
2: I think this is a hard situation because I would definitely say something. However, the fact that the husband won't.
4: Right.
2: And you're not on the same page when it comes to the use of the backyard.
4: Right.
2: Then that's a tough one. You need to settle what's going on in your own home before you can go together.
4: Okay.
2: And then whoever is the person that said to the neighbor, oh, by the way, when we're away, feel free to use our fire pit and outdoor furniture with your friends. That person needs to go and make amends. Mm. Why are you looking at me?
4: No, I'm analyzing your prescription.
2: What do you think? Has this ever happened to you? Does someone use your house when you're not there? Or would you lose your mind?
4: God, no. I'm not in prison.
2: Okay.
4: You know what I'm saying?
2: Yeah.
4: I need to know one piece of crucial information that I don't know to fully weigh in. I need to know how old the person is, because here's my chart, my doctor's chart. Same situation, elderly person, cute, and I'll allow it to happen. Someone our age or slightly older, we're fighting.
2: Oh, okay. Maybe also I'd need to know how well did they clean up?
4: Right.
2: And did they leave you maybe a bottle of wine as a thank you?
4: And let me amend, even if it's the elderly person.
2: Yeah.
4: Which I would allow and think would be adorable. Like, oh, look at Mr. McGillicuddy sitting on our back deck again. If he's bringing friends.

0: That's going to be a problem, too. It's the friends thing, I think, more than even him. Okay. Didn't she say that he's in bringing people with him?
1: Yes.
0: That's got to stop.
1: Okay. Yeah, he's using it as his hangout.
0: No.
1: Okay. Uh-uh. But who? But if the spouse isn't on board to stop this, what are you going to do?
0: Going to hire someone.
1: Hire someone? Mm-hmm. Named Agamemnon?
0: Yeah, we might have to do the fake police officer thing again.
1: Or what about this? What if you install cameras?
0: Ooh.
1: And then you like let them know, and like a big floodlight, and they can't turn the floodlight off. Mm-hmm. Yes, that's the answer.
0: Kind of like the highway warning system.
1: Right, but more offensive.
0: Someone is entering your property. Say, hey, listen, sorry, we've put in this alarm system that we can do.
1: Ah, yes.
0: Or buy a big scary dog.
1: Did I tell you about that pack of coyotes that we adopted?
0: I'm going to go sit out in this back.
1: All right. Well, let us know. 401-272-5483. Maybe you have experience with this and you've nipped it, or maybe you still have your neighbors using your property for their own entertainment.
0: What if they're really good looking? Wait, did it say a guy?
1: Yes.
0: Oh, because I was going to say, if it's a really good looking girl and then the husband wouldn't say anything, then you know.
1: Right. Then you're on Netflix.
0: Bambi's out sunbathing again in our backyard. Could you say something, Hank? Like, oh, she's fine.
1: Yep.
0: You know what I mean?
1: Hank.
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4: Crash has been cleared 195 westbound before Broadway, East Providence. It is still slow, though, after exit 1 in Seekonk heading in that direction. Eastbound 195 slows down between the highway and the Washington Bridge. 95 southbound, a heavy ride past Smithfield Ave. It does slow down after Branch Ave through the merge with 146 south, those right lanes especially. 95 northbound, moderate volume getting in and out of Providence. I'm Robin Murphy with your Right Now Traffic.
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10: Windy and more humid for today. Some scattered showers this morning. Then the chance for scattered thunderstorms this afternoon. Now, some thunderstorms could be strong with some wind damage, so stay tuned for the forecast. Temperatures today topping out in the upper 70s. Tonight, partly cloudy, humid. Late night temperatures down to 65. Sunshine on Friday, warmer, breezy. Highs around 82. Sunshine continues on Saturday with a high near 80. I'm 12 News Chief Meteorologist Tony Petrarca for Light 105.
1: It is now 68 degrees, 733 at Light 105. We'll get to some of your Therapy Thursday advice coming up next. And by the way, if you're going to smoke that bubble pipe, I'm totally smoking my Nutella breadstick this morning.
0: Touché.
1: It's working.

0: Heather and Maddie on Light 105, 737 on this Thursday morning. You know, a little while ago, it was cloudy, and then all of a sudden, out of nowhere, the sun peeked through, and now it's cloudy again. We're having one of those days. You know what? As a woman, I can relate to this kind of temperature change rapidly.
1: Why
0: it happens.
1: Why is a woman? What are you trying to say?
0: Really?
1: Are you trying to say that women...
0: Do you want me to explain a hot flash to you right now?
1: Are you trying to say that women... Mm-hmm. Can change their moods on a dime? How dare you?
0: Oh, just smoke your pipe over there.
2: Let's lie on the couch with Heather and Matty. It's Therapy Thursday.
0: Today we have presented you with an issue from Backyard Barb.
1: It's a great name.
0: Barb explained that over the spring, in the last couple months, they got some brand new patio furniture and a really nice fire pit. And while they were away and not there one night, they found out that a neighbor next door had used that fire pit and backyard area for not only himself, but him and a bunch of buddies. And the wife is not happy. Barb is not happy. She wants her husband to kind of handle it, but he's like, oh, what's the big deal? It's neighborly. Let's just let him use it. Mm. And she is just beside herself. She thinks it's awful. And she's wondering what to do.
1: I don't know why. Maybe it's the husband's reaction, and I might need to know more to fully weigh in, but I feel like the way she says in the letter, my husband thinks it's neighborly, is her quote. Uh-huh. For some reason, I'm seeing this as an elderly man.
0: Oh, really?
1: And I'm way more forgiving if it's an elderly man.
0: Okay.
1: If it's someone our age, or God forbid younger, or just a little bit older, I think this is outrageously offensive.
0: So, as we... suspected, a lot of you have opinions on this. Let's go to Dr. Dawn in Woonsocket. Oh, blank no. If your neighbor is already bringing friends over when you're not home, this will get worse. Stop it now. He is being disrespectful.
1: Yeah, him bringing people is egregious.
0: Yes. Let's go to Dr. Michelle in North Kingstown. The neighbor's behavior is completely unacceptable. A clear boundary has to be set. Open invitation should always be extended with extreme caution to people that don't require any boundaries or rules. It's tough, though, because the husband may have said, like, hey, you know, like, yeah, isn't it awesome? Like, feel free to use it anytime you want, like, casually.
1: I wish I was more like that husband.
0: That didn't care?
1: Yeah. People, like, FedEx drivers and stuff back up in my driveway, and I want to, like, start a full-on assault.
0: Right.
1: Mm-hmm.
0: Yeah, lasers shoot out from the living room.
1: Mm-hmm.
0: Dr. Cindy in Narragansett. I just can't even imagine the audacity of someone actually going into someone else's yard and using it.
1: Yeah, that's something else.
0: Mm. Krista.
1: Must be very lonely.
0: Dr. Krista. I always love it when she chimes in. She has so many thoughts. It's just so presumptuous and rude. Unless your neighbor is your absolute best friend and you hang out at each other's houses all the time, that's just somebody being egocentric and rude. She said, our neighbor used to randomly drive up and park in our driveway, and it used to tick me off to no end. My husband didn't care, and one day they were parked behind me, and I needed to leave the house, and I couldn't, so I just walked across the street, and I was like, listen, you need to use my driveway. I need to use it. So stop it.
1: I like it. The driveway parking is obnoxious, without asking.
0: Mm.
1: That's insane.
0: Yeah. Okay, Angel, Dr. Angel, as a loudmouth, not a wife, I'd be over there knocking on his door, telling him exactly how I feel. Mm. This is not neighborly at all.
1: Yeah, it does feel a bit like a violation, doesn't it?
0: Dr. Pauline in Pawtucket, oh blank no. There's a lot of that right now.
1: Yeah.
0: Nip it in the butt right now.
1: In the bud.
0: Well, she said in the butt. That's why I read it that way.
1: I know. I'm just trying to keep it... We are doctors. We're medical professionals.
0: Right, right. So
1: let's keep it classy.
0: Okay. And Dr. Terry in Fall River, I wouldn't want strangers in my yard, never mind the neighbor.
1: Look what I did to my finger. I turned it all black because I've been sticking it in the pipe hole thing.
0: Well, what was in the pipe before that turned your finger black? That's the bigger question.
1: This is an occupational hazard, everybody.
0: Yeah.
1: It wasn't bubbles in there.
0: Now we're worried about Maddie's finger, everybody.
1: Mm-hmm.
0: All right, so... Again, it seems that a lot of people feel violated and they're not into it and they feel like boundaries need to be set.
1: I don't think we've received one pro-husband side on this. Like, I'll let him do it.
0: Right? Well, like I said, it depends on the friend. Like we've said to our really close friends, like John and Vicky, like if we're not there, use the pool.
1: Of course.
0: And they never do.
1: Maybe the husband is a lot closer to this neighbor than you are.
0: Mm.
1: Babs.
0: Right.
3: What's her name? Barbs?
0: Barb.
3: Yeah.
0: Backyard Barb.
3: Right.
0: All right. Well, let us know what you think about this on our Facebook page and Instagram. You can text as well, and I'm sure this could be helpful for Barb.
1: Maybe they're having an affair.
0: Okay, now another Netflix special is needed.
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5: Crash has been cleared 195 westbound before Broadway, East Providence. It is still slow, though, after exit 1 in Seekonk heading in that direction. Eastbound 195 slows down between the highway and the Washington Bridge. 95 southbound, a heavy ride past Smithfield Ave. It does slow down after Branch Ave through the merge with 146 south, those right lanes especially. 95 northbound, moderate volume getting in and out of Providence. I'm Robin Murphy with your right now traffic.
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13: For the 9th year in a row, Finland has been named the happiest country in the world. That's according to the World Happiness Report put out every year by the Wellbeing Research Center at the University of Oxford in the UK. Two other Nordic nations, Iceland and Denmark, came in at numbers 2 and 3. Now, having spent quite a bit of time in these countries over my 2.5 decades as a journalist, I can tell you that this is not at all that surprising. There's an entirely different way of thinking in these countries. We before me, you might say. In other words, the mentality is less adversarial and much more, we're all in this together. One other interesting thing that came up was that no matter where someone lived, the more time they spent on social media, the less happy they were. Want to smile? It's simple. Put your phone away for a bit. I'm Dr. Sanjay Gupta, helping you live a better life.
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11: More and more people are using magnesium supplements to help them sleep. But are they safe? And do they really work? Well, first, let's talk about actual magnesium. That's an essential mineral that is needed for more than 300 different processes in the body, according to one dietitian. And most people get enough of it simply from the foods they eat. Now, if you're not getting enough, there are a few different types of supplements you can try. But as always, you should talk to your doctor before starting any new medication or supplement, whether it's prescription or over the counter. Now, when it comes to the science, we looked into this, and I gotta say, there's not a lot of strong evidence that magnesium supplements will actually help you sleep. They might help you manage pain, they might help you lower your stress levels, or work to get your muscles to relax. And maybe it's those things then that help you get some better sleep. I'm Dr. Sanjay Gupta, helping you live a better life.
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20: 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It's Light 105's Amy Ponce. We are getting closer to the weekend. We're going to have a good day together. I'll give you a national keyword. 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We're heading back to the 90s at noon. And yes, of course, we're playing 90s trivia. 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
1: Light 105 news time is 8 o'clock. Good morning. It is currently 68 degrees. Full forecast coming up in a couple of minutes. Here's your 105 second update.
2: Ronald Reagan is rolling over in his grave. Good morning. That's from a Republican critic. The deal now signed between the president and Iran to reopen the Strait of Hormuz. In New York, a driver's been suspended, a horse retired. An 18-year-old tourist was killed on Wednesday after a carriage horse bolted near Central Park. Here in Providence, the police chief and mayor say their officers got it right. Channel 10 reports the police declining the help of an ICE officer as they struggled to arrest a gun suspect outside the Garrahee courthouse in April. In sports, Rhode Island-based Ghana, a 1-0 extra time win over Panama in Toronto. The Bryant-based Black Stars will take on England next Tuesday night at the temporarily renamed Boston Stadium. I'm Bill Haberman.
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4: A better life with Dr. Sanjay Gupta.
5: Heart disease is still the leading cause of death here in the United States and around the world. But what if there was something you could do earlier in life to reduce the odds of becoming a statistic? Well, here in the United States, tens of millions of adults already take a statin to lower their cholesterol. But new guidance put out by the American College of Cardiology and the American Heart Association now emphasize that treating high cholesterol sooner could significantly reduce a person's lifetime risk of heart attack or stroke. How early are we talking? In your 30s, believe it or not. Of course, you need to talk to your doctor about whether statins are right for you, but you should know that the evidence is really starting to stack up that shows the earlier you get a jump on reducing lifelong exposure to plaque-causing lipids and lipoproteins, the better the odds are going to be for you. Make sure you get your cholesterol checked. That's the first step. I'm Dr. Sanjay Gupta, helping you live a better life.
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6: 195 westbound, stop and go over the state line out past Broadway. The crash before Broadway has been cleared. Eastbound 195, slow between 95 and the Washington Bridge. 95 southbound, heavy volume, couple of slowdowns between the Pawtucket S curves and downtown Providence. Northbound, you just got to watch for brake lights hopping onto 195 east. 610 inbound, under the speed limit for the most part, start to finish. I'm Robin Murphy with your right now traffic.
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5: If you're caring for an aging parent, you may feel quite often that you're alone in what you're doing. But you're not, not by a long shot. According to a new report by the Pew Research Center, 10% of U.S. adults are caring for a parent over age 65. Millions more are caring for a spouse or partner 65 or older. Beyond the sheer numbers, this report, perhaps unsurprisingly, found a major difference in caregiver well-being between men and women. One psychologist we spoke to suggested thinking 5 years in the future and imagining where you are right now. Will you be glad you took something on, or regretful that you didn't? You also need to cut yourself some slack, he said, especially women. Don't try to shoulder all of the burden by yourself. You might need to ask for help before you burn out. You'll be so glad you did. I'm Dr. Sanjay Gupta, helping you live a better life.
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18: Windy and more humid for today. Some scattered showers this morning. Then the chance for scattered thunderstorms this afternoon. Now, some thunderstorms could be strong with some wind damage, so stay tuned for the forecast. Temperatures today topping out in the upper 70s. Tonight, partly cloudy, humid. Late night temperatures down to 65. Sunshine on Friday, warmer, breezy, highs around 82. Sunshine continues on Saturday with a high near 80. I'm 12 News Chief Meteorologist Tony Petrarca for Light 105.
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1: Buzz Lightyear, he does have some daddy issues.
0: Yep. Well. 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
1: Coming up this hour with Heather and Maddie, well, we've got a lot of comments to get to with our Therapy Thursday client, Backyard Barb, so we'll do that. We've also got Throwback Thursday and also the Wheel of Fun. In fact, coming up next after Prince, we'll open up the light lines. How about that? And give away 4 tickets for the Roger Williams Park Zoo.
0: Do you smell something?
1: Victory. Or French toast.

Maddie on Light 105. 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Up for grabs, 4 tickets to the Roger Williams Park Zoo. And that sounds like a perfect family fun day if you can win those tickets. 401-272-5483. We'll find out what game we're going to play together and maybe you'll win. Heather and Maddie on Light 105. Good luck.

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2: Heather and Maddie on Light 105. We're headed to the light lines right now. Hello, Light 105. Who is this?
3: Hi, this is Heather.
2: Hello, Heather. This is Heather. How are you?
3: Good. How are you?
2: You know, this is very appropriate with all the Scottish people in town that we are filled with Heather here on Light 105. Where are you from?
3: From East Providence, living in Cranston.
2: And what are you doing this morning?
3: Just pulled into work.
2: Oh, yeah? What do you do for a living?
3: I do accounting.
2: Nice. Well, let's see if we can win you some Roger Williams Park Zoo tickets. Let's spin the wheel. You ready?
3: Ready. Sounds good.
2: Here we go.
4: Heather?
3: Yes. I'm like, which one?
4: Heather squared. This game stinks.
2: This game stinks. That's the name of the game?
4: Indeed.
2: Oh, all right.
4: You see, there was that stink flower that blossomed locally.
2: Yeah, the corpse flower over at URI.
4: That's right. Now it's bloomed and dead. It's all gone, I think. I think it's over. It released its foul odor. So to celebrate, we're going to talk about things that smell. Are you ready?
3: Sounds good.
4: Could be metaphoric, too, Heather. Number one. Nirvana kicked off the 90s with their game-changing album Nevermind, and things exploded with this riff that changed music forever. Ah, yeah. But what did that song smell like? Is it Teen Angel, Teen Dreamin', or Teen Spirit?
3: Teen Spirit.
4: That song smells like Teen Spirit. You got it. Number two, this game stinks. 1979 musical drama starring Bette Midler as a self-destructive rock star. Struggling with fame, some call it a classic, some call it a Star is Born ripoff. Either way, what sweet-smelling title of the film and song earned her an Academy nomination and a Grammy win? Is it Steel Magnolia, The Rose, or Black Orchid?
3: Is it Steel Magnolia?
4: Some say love, it is a Steel Magnolia. Nah, doesn't quite fit. It's The Rose. The Rose.
2: Fun fact, that's the first song that I knew how to play in its entirety on the piano.
4: I was really hoping you're going to say recorder.
2: No.
4: Do, do, do.
2: No, it wasn't as melodic.
4: I gotcha. Well, don't want to hear you sing it now, but I would like to hear you playing on a piano sometime.
2: Sure.
4: Do you remember how to do it?
2: I think I do.
4: Let's go. All right. Speaking of sweet-smelling flowers, you might recognize this flower-titled tune.

0: That's right. Iris. Iris sure smelled sweet to these guys. Is it Mumford & Sons, Coldplay, or Goo Goo Dolls?
1: That's a Goo Goo Dolls.
0: That's right, Goo Goo Dolls.
2: No, you're not going to no. Goo Goo Doll it. It's Goo Goo.
0: I believe it's Goo Goo Dolls.
1: I didn't Google that one, Maddie.
0: See? It's a word. All right, fine. Goo Goo Dolls. I like Goo Goo Dolls better, but... All right, number four. Here we go. This is...
2: What? Oh.
3: Hey, yo, Heather. It's me, Sly Stallone.
2: How are you, Sly? It's been a while.
3: I got two Heathers, like my animal, my pets, my what do you call them, my turtles, Cuff and Link. But yeah. I got Heather and Heather.
2: Yep.
3: It's a little confusing.
2: You're a lucky man.
3: I'm a little punchy, you know what I mean? All right, listen. This is number four, reminds me of Rocky IV, except this clip is from the first Rocky, Rocky I. Listen carefully as I tell Mickey what I think stinks.
4: That's right, it stinks!
3: Right, it stinks!
2: Oh, wow.
3: What do I say is stinky? Is it my boxing trunks, my apartment, or Mickey's training style?
1: The apartment.
3: Let's see if you're right.
4: What's the matter? You don't like my house? My house stink? That's right, it stinks!
3: That's right, it's my house. I was talking about my apartment, Heather.
2: All
3: my
2: right.
3: house.
2: It's fine.
3: But the subtext.
2: Okay.
3: I was really writing about my life and all my failures and my fears.
2: Ah, deep.
3: It's like Maddie here making jokes about himself. It's like he's being self-deprecationally.
2: Thanks for coming in, Sly.
3: Because he hides behind a mask of bravado.
2: There's muffins in the kitchen.
3: All right, you stink. This whole game stinks.
0: Wow, he's fired up
2: yeah,
0: today, Heather.
2: Yeah, I guess so.
0: All right.
1: I don't think you've seen that movie before at all.
0: Maybe once or twice. All right, let's end it with a win here. We're going to go with the fifth question. You're going to get it right. In the world of horticulture, they often famously name hybrid flower creations after pop culture icons. They actually take these lovely flowers and name them after famous people. I'm going to give you three. Two are real, actual flowers named after actual celebrities. One I made up. Can you find the fake flower? Here are the three. Audrey Hepburn Tulip, Freddie Mercury Rose, Weird Al Azalea.
1: Weird Al Azalea.
0: I wish it were true. But I made it up. Weird Al Azalea is correct. That is not an actual flower. You just won yourself some passes.
1: Awesome. Thank you.
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6: 195 westbound, a slow ride over the state line out past Broadway. Eastbound slows down between the highway and the Washington Bridge. 95 southbound, mostly under the speed limit from before Smithfield Ave, heading into downtown Providence. Northbound, busy but moving in and out of the capital city. 295 looks pretty good, north and south between 37 and 146. I'm Robin Murphy with your Right Now Traffic.
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18: A better life with Dr. Sanjay Gupta.
19: Heart disease is still the leading cause of death here in the United States and around the world. But what if there was something you could do earlier in life to reduce the odds of becoming a statistic? Well, here in the United States, tens of millions of adults already take a statin to lower their cholesterol. But new guidance put out by the American College of Cardiology and the American Heart Association now emphasize that treating high cholesterol sooner could significantly reduce a person's lifetime risk of heart attack or stroke. How early are we talking? In your 30s, believe it or not. Of course, you need to talk to your doctor about whether statins are right for you, but you should know that the evidence is really starting to stack up that shows the earlier you get a jump on reducing lifelong exposure to plaque-causing lipids and lipoproteins, the better the odds are going to be for you. Make sure you get your cholesterol checked. That's the first step. I'm Dr. Sanjay Gupta, helping you live a better life.
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0: Heather and Maddie on Light 105. It is 8:44. Good morning. Thank you for joining us. The morning has changed a lot weather-wise. Like, it started off kind of like dreary, then it got sunny, then it got dreary again, and now the sun is poking through again, and it's kind of windy and breezy.
1: It's kind of like working with you or being home with Colleen. I never know what mood to expect. It's like
0: Right. Stormy
1: one minute and beautiful and sunny the next. Very kind.
0: Right.
1: Gentle.
0: Yep, that's why they call Mother Nature a mother.
2: From the movies and shows we love.
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2: Let's take a walk down memory lane. It's Throwback Thursday.
5: We have to go back.
2: With Heather and Maddie.
1: Speaking of memory lane, I was able to find this audio thanks to my crack research team who happened to be listening. Heather had mentioned earlier that the first song she ever learned to play musically is The Rose by Bette Midler. Ladies and gentlemen of Southern New England, I give you a recording of Heather Gersten, her version of The Rose.
0: I think you think you're so funny right now. I told you I played it on the piano. That is not a piano.
1: I think you did a beautiful job. You should be proud of it.
0: Oh, my God.
1: Some say hello.
0: All right. Today, let's focus. It is June 18th, 2026. I have two family birthdays that I'd like to give a shout out.
1: All right.
0: My brother-in-law, Jimmy. Happy birthday. Jimmy!
1: Okay.
0: And also my Aunt Roz. It's her birthday today.
1: Excellent.
0: And so, happy birthday to her.
1: Well, I think it's someone special's birthday, and I don't think, let me see. I'm not sure I've ever been as excited for a Throwback Thursday song as I am right now.
0: Well, it's funny because you had said, and you brought up this song, I think a couple weeks ago, and we're talking about the big Scotland invasion of New England, right? And you were like, oh my God, this song by Paul McCartney and Wings, it's so good, we should play it for Throwback Thursday. And I was like, I don't know if we should, because it's really like so not in our format, but we do enjoy Paul McCartney and the fact that he's 84 today. It's his actual birthday.
1: Wow.
0: And I was thinking, you know what? We're all hopped up on Scottish fever around here. Let's just do it, right? Because the song features bagpipes, and anyone who's traveling here from Scotland might appreciate it.
1: This song represents the culmination, in a sense, of his solo career. To a large extent, you got to remember, he's in the greatest band of all time.
0: Yes.
1: And the band breaks up. He's still in his 20s, and he's facing, how do I move on? How do I release anything? And his first release didn't do great commercially. Wings was kind of trying to fumble around, find its way. Anyway, long story short, he ends up becoming, on his own right as a solo artist, one of the great artists of all time. And this song was kind of like a personal little ditty he did about where he lived.
0: Yeah, he owned High Park Farm starting in 1966. This song came out like 11 years later, but it's definitely going to hit you in the feels, especially if you enjoy what's going on in New England right now.
1: And if you watch the documentary about him, the new documentary, it kind of ends with this song. And they shot a video on the beach at night with like children's choir and bagpipes and everything. And you get the sense that it meant so much to him. This went to number one, and it kind of solidified him as like, look, John made me better, but I didn't need John either.
0: Okay.
1: Right.
0: It's called Mull of Kintyre. And by the way, Kintyre is a peninsula in southwest Scotland. It's Throwback Thursday. Happy birthday, Paul McCartney. I'm Heather and Maddie on Light 105.

0: Throwback Thursday on Light 105 with Heather and Maddie. So good. And happy birthday to Paul McCartney. 84 today. Crazy, right?
1: This sounds crazy. And my own son, Max, kind of laughs at me when I say it. But then he kind of thought about it and said, you might be right. Somehow, Paul McCartney is still underrated.
0: Yeah.
1: Do you know what I mean? Like, the guy can do it all.
0: Yeah.
1: He sings like unbelievable, plays every instrument. The melodies he's written over his career are just undeniably the greatest ever written. He's just a gem, and I think we need to all embrace him even more.
0: Sweep through the heather like deer in the glen. Thank you for the shout out, Paul.
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7: 195 westbound, still pretty slow moving from before the East Shore Expressway overpass, heading out past Broadway. Eastbound, busy but no delays right now, getting in and out of the work zone at the Washington Bridge. 95 southbound, we've got heavy volume, couple of slowdowns still from before Smithfield Ave down through the merge with 146 south. Northbound looks pretty good though, getting in and out of the city. 610 inbound slows down just past the Atwells overpass. 146 southbound is slow getting past Admiral Street. I'm Robin Murphy with your right now traffic.

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So many Lionel Richie songs to sing along to. He puts on an amazing show, and your chance to win a trip to see him on us is coming up very soon. 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
3: Why didn't I say that? 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

0: Now, 9:11, good morning. You know, there's a couple of videos that you can check out at Light 105's Facebook page and our Instagram if you haven't already. I didn't even talk about this last week. I caught up with Luke France. And Luke is a kid that I didn't really know back in the day because I knew his younger brother because he played lacrosse with my sons. But Luke won a contest with Papa Gino's and ended up being in a commercial with Drake May. And it was really cool. And I asked him all about it. And you can check out that video. We did a Zoom together recently.
1: And the Heather Matty Synchro.
0: Yes.
1: Voice of that commercial is my buddy Nick Fitzy Stevens.
0: That's so crazy.
1: From time to time is featured on this very show, his voice at least.
0: Look at that. Mm-hmm. So kind of a synchronicity of sorts. And also, I just posted last night a video because on Monday night, I went to go to the Haven in Jamaica Plain. And it is billed as Boston's only Scottish bar and restaurant. And it's been a mecca for all of the Scotland fans in town to go hang out. We had some scotch eggs. We had a deep fried Mars bar. We had fish and chips and it was excellent. So I took some video there. And they've got the orange cones all set out too, because that's been a thing lately.
1: I see the cones orange on the
0: traffic
1: heads.
0: Cones. Yeah. Mm-hmm. It's Glasgow, I guess, that was like a prank. And then it turned into be this like good luck thing where they put the traffic cones on the top of the heads of statues. So they've been doing that all around Boston and Providence. So
1: have you seen the video of the kid in New York City when they were like whooping and hollering and he throws the traffic cone in the air and it lands on a kid's head? I'm not sure if it's AI or not. I'll show it to you.
0: Yeah,
1: it's insane.
0: There's been a lot of shenanigans. Eventually it will land on the head, Maddie.
2: Mm-hmm. Now, here's Heather's in Hollywood on Light 105.
0: Mike Myers has having quite the time. Mm-hmm. He is ready to say that there is going to be another Austin Powers movie. Okay. And so he's also promoting the fact that there's going to be a new Shrek movie. The new trailer just came out. Oh. And so sure enough, that's exciting for a lot of people.
1: Sure.
0: And yeah, so if you want to check out his Dr. Evil character, it also shows up in a commercial.
1: I just don't know how well it'll age for the youngins out there.
0: Unless they make some adjustments to have it be that way. But, you know, after Me Too happened, you know, because he's all about, and just all these jokes that people don't find funny anymore. But maybe they can make some adjustments.
1: And I'm not sure youngins will get the references to the genre that he was sending up, that he was parodying. Like, we grew up seeing all those James Bond movies and spy movies and action movies. And
0: right.
1: Like, I don't know if they'll get a lot of those
0: references.
1: Yeah,
0: maybe not. I don't know.
1: We'll see.
0: So this is kind of a sad story. Davy Chase, the child star who played Samara in the Ring. Did you see that movie?
1: I did, yeah.
0: It's the one horror movie that I saw, like the of the more current ones. And then she also voiced Lilo in Lilo and Stitch. She passed away 2 days ago. She's only 35. She had complications, blood infection, and meningitis. Yikes.
1: We ranked
0: That's
1: one
0: a
1: time
0: sad story.
1: On my little side podcast. We ranked top scariest times, you know, the most fearful you've ever been in a theater watching a scene.
0: And The Ring is up there.
1: And when she crawled out of the TV in The Ring and I was like alone in the theater, I was like, I might need to leave.
0: It was spooky.
1: Unbelievable.
0: After I was done watching that movie, my phone rang and I was like, what? No.
1: Yep.
0: So you know the name Owen Cooper? He's a younger actor and he's well praised in Hollywood right now. He was in Adolescence.
1: Okay.
0: And anyway, I guess he wants to be the new Spider-Man. And Tom Holland, who has played Spider-Man many times, says that he's ready to mentor him. Kind of like Robert Downey Jr. took him under his wing. He's ready to do that with Owen Cooper and maybe pass the Spidey torch.
1: You can just announce now as an actor, I want to be the new Spider-Man. Like, I want that. I want to be the new. Well, look, kid, I want to be the drummer of the Black Crows, but you don't get what you get and you don't get upset.
0: Why are you so angry right now? We manifest things here all the time, including this show. Right?
1: Sure, you did hang my name in your fridge.
0: Oh my God, I didn't hang it in my fridge. I put it over my computer.
1: Didn't you put it in the freezer or something?
0: No, that's where you put the names of bad people.
1: Oh, sorry.
0: My grandmother always said if someone wrongs you, you put their name in the freezer.
1: Oh, yes.
0: On a piece of paper.
1: Your grandmother, the Wicked Witch of...
0: She was a lovely woman.
1: I know, I kid. Just sounds like a spell.
0: Toy Story 5 mm-hmm. is out in theaters this afternoon. It's going to make a ton of money. It's going to make so much money, and it's probably going to be number one for several weeks until like the 4th of July stuff comes out. But I'm thinking over $100 million, you think, in its first week to be one of Pixar's biggest films yet?
1: Here's a little fact about me you don't know. I'm really bad with box office numbers. Like, I never pay attention to them. It means nothing to me. You know what I mean? Like, not that I'm not interested in a movie doing well, but I don't put it in numbers. I don't go like, oh, that movie made $600 million. This, but I don't. It doesn't register with me in that way.
0: Okay.
1: But I will say this, to your point. The reviews are good that I'm seeing so far, like the early reviews.
0: Yeah.
1: I saw one this morning. It said they deal with a complicated issue. I think AI maybe. And they do it well or something like that.
0: Well, yeah. I think the bad guy is like a computer.
1: I see. Yeah.
0: You know, an iPad. Mm-hmm. Lily pad.
1: Right.
0: Greta is the one that plays that. She's from The Morning Show.
1: Oh, yeah. Okay.
0: All right. Speaking of Toy Story, I thought this would be a good time to debut a brand new song. I mean, I know Taylor Swift has a song in the Toy Story movie, but...
1: We already played your version of The Rose.
0: Oh, what's this?
1: Uh-oh.
0: What is this? Oh, yeah.
1: Oh, no.
0: Heather and Maddie.
1: No. What's happening?
0: Heather and Maddie.
1: Go with it.
0: When the road jams up ahead and you wish you were home in your nice warm bed, just remember what your radio said. It's Heather and Maddie. You're welcome.
1: Was that AI?
0: Probably would have been better if it was.
1: Adorable.
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14: Did you know that almost half the vegetables and more than three quarters of the fruit that we eat in this country come from just one state, California? Yeah, it's true. And according to a new report by the Environmental Working Group, a health advocacy organization, a lot of this produce is tainted with PFAS, which are sometimes referred to as forever chemicals. Why? Well, the EPA says pesticides keep America's food supply safe, abundant, and affordable. And of course, these chemicals are used in every state, not just California. Now, if you are worried, though, about how much you're consuming, the best thing to do is to buy organic produce, if and when you can. Organic or not, you should rinse all fruits and vegetables under running water. Don't use any soap. And as one epidemiologist told us, use a brush on sturdier items like carrots, potatoes, and cucumbers. I'm Dr. Sanjay Gupta, helping you live a better life.

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2: Windy and more humid for today. Some scattered showers this morning. Then the chance for scattered thunderstorms this afternoon. Now, some thunderstorms could be strong with some wind damage, so stay tuned for the forecast. Temperatures today topping out in the upper 70s.

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0: 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In the meantime, speaking of good news, Craig Ferguson, the Scotland man who actually walked from Los Angeles to Boston. I saw some video of him at the Warrior Arena yesterday. They gave him a Bruins jersey and let him skate around. That was pretty cool. Still wearing a kilt on the ice.
1: Now, is it his lost kilt?
0: No, it's another kilt.
1: So that is still...
0: He's got several. Yeah, I believe that that one is still missing, the one that disappeared in New York.
1: Oh, no.
0: I know. And then Bruins just announced 25 minutes ago that Patrice Bergeron will be having his jersey retired, number 37. So that's exciting. They surprised him at his house. Like, hey, man, we're going to retire your jersey and raise it to the rafters.
1: Well, good segue, because we have a sports story here that has transcended sport.
0: Yes.
1: And bled into a disagreement online.
0: Uh-huh.
1: And people are on both sides of the issue, so we want to weigh in and see what we think about this. I'm torn.
0: Right okay. Now. All right.
1: But I probably could be persuaded. It's one of those issues where it's like, if you make a good argument, I'd be like, yeah, that's true.
0: Okay, so let's find out what the whole conundrum is.
1: Like to introduce you to a tennis player named Corentin Moté, or Moté. He's a professional French tennis player. He's currently the number 3 ranked male player from France.
0: Okay.
1: And he's ranked in the world rankings. He recently, at a tournament this weekend, survived a grueling 3-set marathon.
0: Okay.
1: And was asked by BBC reporter Jenny Drummond about surviving his opponent's 142 mile per hour serves. This guy served very hard at Corentin. And Corentin expressed himself. And when Jenny tries to redirect him, he doubles down on his language.
0: Okay.
1: And this has people divided. Here it is.
0: Wait, wait, wait. We're not going to play the actual clip, right?
1: I did some editing.
0: Okay.
1: All right. Listen for yourself again.
0: Okay.
1: This is Jenny Drummond trying to redirect him, and he doubles down.
2: Whatever you do, you just put the ball in the court, and then he hates me 142. I was like, I would have to serve, and I would have to.
3: No F-bombs, please.
4: No, no, no, no.
3: Right, Corentin, I'm going to ask you one more question. Apologies, everyone, for the language there. Please keep it clean, okay? What's it like to get your first victory? Okay. Oh. Corentin, we need to improve that for the next round. Apologies, everyone. Corentin Moté.
1: There you go.
0: Wow.
1: So.
0: Wow. That's a guy who's having fun with live media.
1: Let me tell you a little bit, Corentin.
0: Okay.
1: First of all,
0: yeah,
1: he has apologized. Kind of.
0: Okay.
1: So the BBC put this viral clip online, edited, much like what I did with it.
0: Right.
1: He, in the comments, popped up and said, quote, I was just joking. Hope you guys didn't get offended. Thanks for the love.
0: Uh-huh.
1: Now, he's known as a bit of a bad boy, I should point out. He's been involved in 3 or 4 incidents. One, he shoved an opponent, allegedly. They got in a fight in the locker room.
0: So he's a hothead.
1: He's a hothead.
0: He's the new John McEnroe?
1: Yeah, a little bit. He apparently is smaller than the modern number one. You know, these big ranked tennis players are
0: so
1: big.
0: So he's making up for it by being macho, he thinks?
1: Well, more like I would say he's chippy, because he has to use his guile to win these matches.
0: Okay.
1: He doesn't have the strength and power and size of these other guys. And so he's known for this crazy backhand thing he does, and he puts the ball in weird places. He has to be kind of irritate his opponents sometimes. And he actually has a quote tattooed on him about chaos.
0: Oh.
1: Chaos creates the muses.
0: Got it.
1: So he's a bit chippy, but it seems to be intentional. In other words, like, McEnroe lost his mind because he was petulant and tempered.
0: Right. This is a different kind of,
1: yeah.
0: Like, it's almost like his mode.
1: Yes, you can see him smile as she starts to say, please clean it up, Martin. And he smiles and he goes right in again. You know, it's like he's trying to be a provocateur. Now,
0: right.
1: Some people are saying this is awful. Children watch tennis. He should be seriously apologizing. The BBC should ban him, all these things. Other people are saying, it's fun. It's funny. Who cares?
0: Mm.
1: I'm not sure where I stand on this.
0: I actually don't know where I stand either, because I can see both sides. You know, like I as a radio person, where we have people on the radio with us, if they did that while we were on the air, I'd be really angry because it would be awful and we could actually face fines for having that kind of language on the air. The other thing, though, is that he, you know, was getting laughs from the audience, so he still went with it. Like, yes. You could see, like, and I know what that's like. Like, you get that laugh and you're going to keep it going.
1: Mm-hmm.
0: And also, we probably wouldn't be talking about him unless he did this.
1: Well, that's the other thing.
0: We would never, ever stop our radio show down to have a conversation about this guy if he didn't do what he did.
1: Unless you are a sycophantic, like me, golf-level fan of tennis, you don't know who this guy is. Now the world knows who he is.
0: Yeah.
1: Because a lot of people are debating this.
0: And the word that he's saying all the time, you know, who's become famous for that too, Brett Goldstein playing the character of Roy in Ted Lasso. He also says that word a lot, and it's funny. So
1: it can be a very effective word comedically, no doubt about it.
0: Okay, but, yeah. Well, let us know what you think about this. 401-272-5483. And you just, as soon as you saw her asking the question again, you hung on, because you're like, absolutely, is he gonna do it again? And then and not only did he do it once, but like three times in a row.
1: Yeah, I think seven total in like a 90-second interview.
0: I almost expect what we saw and what you guys just listened to be in a show, like on Netflix or on HBO.
1: Oh, yeah, right.
0: You know, it seems like a scene, and yet it's real life.
1: I've watched it a few times now. Real quick, I'll end with this. It because of that bad boy chippiness I'm talking about, when she says to him, I think what happened was she said, let's try to clean it up as we move along, and he didn't like that. And you can see him go like, oh, okay, you want me to clean it up?
0: Yeah.
1: He's just a little chessier grin he does, and he's like, I'm going.
0: Right.
1: So I kind of like that part of it, but then I think it's awful, too.
0: Right. He better consistently play well, though, you know, or else no one's going to care what he has to say.
1: Right.

0: Heather and Maddie on Light 105, 946. The funny thing about that song by Green Day is when you hear it, it's just like, oh, there's Green Day. And then when something in your life is going on that seems like it's the end of something and you hear that song, it always hits different. Just a little more special. And then you're like, oh, it's Green Day again. Kind of like today's weather. Cloudy, sunny, cloudy, sunny, cloudy, sunny. Maybe severe storms later. I hope it doesn't storm. The Providence Tartan Army's got some really good work going on this afternoon. I'm going to be part of it. And maybe I'll see you at TA in the park later on. They're going to deliver a $10,000 check to Hasbro Children's Hospital this afternoon. It's very cool.
1: Seems like whatever it is, it's blowing in. Might blow right back out because it's all the showers they're predicting or thunderstorms seem to be like in 1 hour from the weather I'm seeing. But
0: there's a ton of people in kilts in this area, so let's keep the winds down, people.
1: Yeah, that could be an inadvertent disaster.
0: Thank you so much for all of your tell us something goods. We want to congratulate today's winner of a $50 gift card to Iggy's, and we're talking about Jody in Greenville. Jody sent us a message this morning. Actually, she sent us an entry at light105.com, and it's exciting because I guess she's going to be a grandmother.
1: Oh!
0: Yeah.
1: How nice.
0: Yeah. So she's psyched about that. She told us at light105.com, so that $50 Iggy's gift card is hers, and she also qualifies, thanks to Rhode Island TF Green International Airport, for the Tell Us Something Good grand prize, which is 2 round-trip tickets on Cabo Verde Airlines.
1: Grandma, I want ice cream. Well, here you go, you brat. I just won a gift certificate.
0: The kid isn't even born yet.
1: Oh.
0: Jeez. We also want to thank you for participating in Therapy Thursday. Uh-huh. I almost swore like that tennis player.
1: I know. Beep. And I would have said, can we keep it clean for the next time, please?
0: We heard from Barb. Backyard Barb.
1: Yeah.
0: And yep. She's upset because her neighbor is using her brand new patio furniture and fire pit when they're not there. And her husband doesn't really want to do anything about it. But you guys came up with some really great suggestions on how to help her, including using floodlighting that is motion powered, you know, motion activated. Mm-hmm. Sirens, in fact.
1: Yep.
0: That anytime anyone goes into your backyard, woo, woo, woo, woo.
1: Fantastic.
0: That would stop things.
1: It's like that wrong way alert that the state of Massachusetts is implementing.
0: Right. Anything to avoid the convo that you need to have with your neighbor that says, boundaries, please.
1: Well, speaking of avoiding confrontation, we heard from Tin Man on a text, and he was saying this is a perfect setup to do the old blame the wife thing because it's her that's against it, right?
0: What do you mean blame the wife
1: thing? I do this all the time with contractors because Colleen's the picky one. Like, I'm pretty like, all right, it's fine.
0: No, you're not. There's no part of you that's all right, it's fine. Right. We have a Maddie minute.
1: Let me rephrase.
0: Nothing's fine.
1: Let me rephrase.
0: Okay, go.
1: When it comes to home decor, I'm pretty easily satisfied. I'm like, yeah, the walls look nice,
0: okay,
1: right?
0: Okay, okay.
1: She's very, picky's the wrong word. I'll get in trouble if she hears this. She knows what she likes, I'd say that way. So time and time again, I've used that to deal with contractors because I'll do the old bro code thing. I'll be like, hey, man, look. Walls look great to me. You can leave it pea green, but you know, the old ball and chain, she wants to change, so you got to change the color. Like, yeah, I got you, man. Okay, man. Thereby, I've eliminated any conflict on my end.
0: Oh, my God.
1: And I, you know, kind of hiding behind the wife type of thing.
0: Oh, my God.
1: Because
0: I hate this so much.
1: As he points out, well, like, the neighbor's already dead to her. Like, she already can't stand the guy. So what's the difference if you just go, hey, look, I think it's fine, but my wife doesn't want you playing along the backyard.
0: You know, now that you mention this, I turned the corner. I was coming out from the backyard and went in the front yard, and there's Scott doing that to one of the neighbors. He's like, well, you know, the wife wants it. And I arrived just in time to be like, happy wife, happy wife. And I'm like, oh, okay, I get it. I get how this is going.
1: We can't be the only ones. There's 3 guys right there that do it.
0: Yeah.
1: But if it's true that I'm fine with it and she's not, but I know it's going to change, why wouldn't I use it? It keeps things friendly, you know?
0: Let's see text of the day.
1: Fine. Am I in trouble? I feel like I am.
2: We love every text we say on Heather Matthew. That's why. It's the text of the day.
1: Brought to you by Heather's Recorder Recordings from Ronco. All your favorite hits, like Who Can Forget This?
3: Jody.
0: All right, we're all done with
1: available
0: that.
1: Now.
0: Okay. I don't know if you have a text of the day, but I'm going to override whatever it is you are
1: doing. Oh, my gosh. Yes. Well, it was going to be all the people who have been texting me about the U.S. Open golf tournament going on right now as we speak.
0: Yeah. Dave in Bridgewater, you're not helping him focus. I see what's going on the text lines. But I would like to give it to someone who is focusing on what's important. Mm-hmm. And that is Pauline in Pawtucket.
1: Okay.
0: Pauline in Pawtucket knows what's what. And she knows that coming up in just a little while, at the end of June, we will make the flip on the calendar and it will become Christmas in July season.
1: What are you doing?
0: And she has sent us the schedule for the Hallmark Christmas movies now ready to go for Christmas in July.
1: I just started basking in the glory that is summer weather. I'm just now getting my metaphorical flip-flops on and enjoying the zinc on my nose, and now I got to hear the word Christmas.
0: What's that? You wanted to hear some of the titles of the movies that are going to be
1: said
0: Christmas in July?
1: Of the kind.
0: I think you may have actually said that. So here we go. A Biltmore Christmas, Time for You to Come Home for Christmas, Christmas Wishes, and Mistletoe Kisses, A Castle of Our Own, The Jingle Bell Run, Mystery on Mistletoe Lane, A Christmas Cookie Catastrophe.
1: I believe I'll let Corentin, French tennis player, give you my thoughts on that.
0: Okay. Amy Ponce is coming up next.
1: Stay cool.
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6: For the ninth year in a row, Finland has been named the happiest country in the world. That's according to the World Happiness Report put out every year by the Wellbeing Research Center at the University of Oxford in the UK. Two other Nordic nations, Iceland and Denmark, came in at numbers 2 and 3. Now, having spent quite a bit of time in these countries over my 2.5 decades as a journalist, I can tell you that this is not at all that surprising. There's an entirely different way of thinking in these countries. We before me, you might say. In other words, the mentality is less adversarial and much more, we're all in this together. One other interesting thing that came up was that no matter where someone lived, the more time they spent on social media, the less happy they were. Want to smile? It's simple. Put your phone away for a bit. I'm Dr. Sanjay Gupta, helping you live a better life.
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1: Good Thursday morning. It's Light 105's Amy Ponce. We are getting closer to the weekend. We're going to have a good day together. I'll give you a national keyword. It's your chance to win a trip to see Lionel Richie and Earth, Wind & Fire in a tour stop of your choice. We're heading back to the 90s at noon. And yes, of course, we're playing 90s trivia. I'll ask you my one question at 1. And at 1:50, we're going commercial free for over an hour. 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

0: Light 105, good morning. It's Thursday. And I think, right? Confirmation, kids?
1: Yes.
0: Yes, thank you very much. I'll fill you into two songs on what you can expect today on Light 105.

0: Light 105, it's Amy. All right, here's what we can do for today. We can go back in time at noon. It's the 90s at noon. We're playing trivia. And then also before that, so in about 45 minutes or so, I'll give you another national keyword. This is your chance to win a trip to see Lionel Richie and Earth, Wind & Fire. And not just a trip, like you're getting everything, the flights, the hotel, the concert tickets, premium VIP lounge access where you're going to get like drinks and bites and exclusive gifts. It's their Sing a Song All Night Long tour. They're going to be together and they're going to bring their greatest hits to the stage. And then you and a friend could be there singing and dancing along. So 11 o'clock, I'll give you that next national keyword. That will be your chance to win.
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9: Slowly but surely, AI is seeping its way into every corner of our lives. One area perhaps I didn't expect is diet advice. A new study out of Turkey found that chatbots are recommending to teen boys and girls that they restrict their daily calories to dangerously low levels and eat a balance of nutrients that are kind of out of whack. Remember, teenagers are growing, one pediatrician told us. If they aren't getting enough nutrition, it can really stunt their growth on a number of levels. And in extreme cases, it can lead to significant health consequences. Large language models, LLMs, they are designed to agree with you. So if you're looking to lose weight, they're going to push you pretty hard in that direction. They also sometimes don't know how to tell the difference between good information and bad information. And you know who does? Your doctor. I'm Dr. Sanjay Gupta, helping you live a better life.
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1: And Channel 12's TJ, nope, it's Stephen Matrigrano. He says mainly cloudy skies today, breezy, a bit of some sun for the afternoon, and we could get a few afternoon thunderstorms. So basically everything today except snow, but some of the thunderstorms could be severe. Highs in the mid to upper 70s. It is 70 in Providence.

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0: Light 105, it's Amy. Heather and I learned that Ann Wilson still listens to the radio, and she keeps it loud and proud, especially when a Heart song comes on. Of course, that was Heart with Alone. We had a chance to do a little like Q&A type thing and see her new documentary called Ann Wilson In My Voice. Heather and I went up to Boston to City Winery to see her, and that's where she was talking about listening to the radio. But yeah, the documentary actually covers like her childhood, her rise to fame with Heart. Her sister is not in it like whatsoever, but it does include interviews with other family and bandmates and other stuff like that and other people like that. So it premiered in May, and I do believe that you can stream it right now. It's again, it's called In My Voice. You can also check out on YouTube some of the trailers as well.
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14: You ever wake up in the middle of the night or maybe first thing in the morning and notice drool on your pillow? Unless you're sleeping next to someone who hasn't already seen all your good, bad, and ugly, it's probably not that big a deal and not anything to worry about unless it's something that just started happening recently. When people drool at night, it's often because of a stuffy nose, acid reflux, or being a mouth breather. People who sleep on their stomach or side are more likely to drool than someone who sleeps on their back. But in some cases, drooling at night can be a warning sign of something more serious, like dental issues, sleep apnea, or even early symptoms of Parkinson's disease. If you're at all concerned about this, the best place to start is with an ENT doctor, an ears, nose, and throat doctor. They can recommend a sleep study to possibly get some answers. I'm Dr. Sanjay Gupta, helping you live a better life.
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Light 105, it's Amy. I was just thinking that, you know, Straight No Chaser, they're usually coming around the holidays. But I just saw they're actually going to be at the Stadium Theater tomorrow night. Stadiumtheater.com. You can still get tickets. It's a beach bash. Who doesn't love that? So if you're looking to see some live music, that's an idea.

0: Light 105, it's Amy. Thank you again for celebrating with me. Family Fun Week. We featured some great deals to some awesome local places so you can start planning your summer, but also knowing that you're going to save a ton of money. So there's still something up there from Adventureland. They came on and talked to us this week, and they're over in Narragansett. So that's like all of the go-karts, the batting cage, carousel, there's bumper boat rides, mini golf, and a lot more. And you can just basically spend the day. It's not like a rush around type place. You can take, you know, even younger kids, and it's not like that, you know, overstimulating vibe. It's a very like leisurely vibe, and they have really good ice cream there too. So usually it's $35 for an all activity pass, but you can get them right now at light105.com, half off. So that's $17.50. I'll do the math for you just this one time. I also want to say thanks to Rail Explorers of Rhode Island. And we also had our friends come by from Southwick's Zoo as well. Those are sold out. But like I said, if you go on there, do a little shopping, there's a ton of savings to be had for the summer.
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15: Did you know that almost half the vegetables and more than three quarters of the fruit that we eat in this country come from just one state, California? Yeah, it's true. And according to a new report by the Environmental Working Group, a health advocacy organization, a lot of this produce is tainted with PFAS, which are sometimes referred to as forever chemicals. Why? Well, the EPA says pesticides keep America's food supply safe, abundant, and affordable. And of course, these chemicals are used in every state, not just California. Now, if you are worried, though, about how much you're consuming, the best thing to do is to buy organic produce, if and when you can. Organic or not, you should rinse all fruits and vegetables under running water. Don't use any soap. And as one epidemiologist told us, use a brush on sturdier items like carrots, potatoes, and cucumbers. I'm Dr. Sanjay Gupta, helping you live a better life.

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9: And Channel 12, Stephen Matrigrano says for this afternoon, mainly cloudy skies, breezy, maybe some sun for the afternoon, but also maybe some afternoon thunderstorms too, some of which could be kind of severe. Highs in the mid to upper or mid and upper 70s. It is 71 in Cranston.

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girl, I'm here for you. All those times at night when you just heard me and just ran out with that other fella. Baby, I knew about it. I just didn't care.

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It's Amy. I talked to you about Family Fun Week and how we've been celebrating this week. 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But we also have a list of 105 free things to do there, too.

0: Yeah, a lot of people are at the bar getting tipsy, and one of my friends said it best. By the way, you're listening to Light 105. My friend Lupe, okay, and you might know him from Roadie Foodie. He was talking yesterday on his Instagram about how, and I know Light 105's Heather Gersten is super into this too, this like Scottish invasion of Providence and Boston thanks to the World Cup, but how some of the bars and the feel of downtown Providence right now is very reminiscent of like 90s time where, you know, everything was like super packed and they're drinking all the beer, but it's a fun vibe. It's not like fights. It's not negativity. It's positivity. So Lupe was like, we might need to do this like every summer, just kind of bring them in, you know, bring up the spirits, and then they can stay for as long as they wanted. So I just figured I'd let you in on that little tidbit, which I thought was very interesting. And then a cousin of mine, Alyssa, and we had talked about this yesterday too, her fiance works at a place in Boston, and there it's called the Black Rose by Faneuil Hall. And he was saying they had gone through like 14 kegs of this Scottish lager over the past weekend, but all very nice people, very excited to be in Boston.
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14: Eating a healthy diet is not only good for you physically, it can also keep your brain sharp as you age. According to a new study out of China, people who most closely followed the MIND diet slowed aging in key structures inside their brains by more than 2 years. The MIND diet is a combination of the Mediterranean diet, which we talk a lot about, and the DASH diet, which stands for Dietary Approaches to Stop Hypertension. All three of these diets are similar, but the MIND diet puts more of an emphasis on berries, beans, leafy green vegetables, fish, poultry, whole grains, olive oil, and nuts. You're not going to eat foods with a lot of saturated fat. We're talking cheese, butter, red meat, or anything fried. You really don't have to eat like this 100% of the time. That's the key. Just do the best that you can. I'm Dr. Sanjay Gupta, helping you live a better life.
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Light 105. The 90s at noon coming up next. We're playing trivia, so have the number ready so you can text it in. The answers to the trivia. It's always 401-272-LIGHT. We're going to have fun. I won't make it too difficult for you. Or maybe I will. Yep, you never know. That's why you got to study.

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2: 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We are going back to 90s cartoons. This one came out in 1990, and it was inspired by a choking incident. The person developed this iconic voice, too, after he choked on a piece of birthday cake at age 11. The same person also used this voice in the cartoon. Very vague, I know. Should I tell you who the person that developed this whole thing is? Also a comedian. What's the cartoon name? 401-272-LITE. This cartoon came out in 1990, and it was actually inspired by a choking incident where the person who developed the show, also a comedian, created the iconic voice after he was choking on a piece of birthday cake at age 11. 401-272-LITE. Let's kick things off with some of my favorite guys, New Kids on the Block, Step by Step on Light 105's 90s at Noon.

the 90s at noon on Light 105. It's Amy. Thank you so much to everyone who has texted the answer to today's trivia question so far. So we went back to 1990, an iconic 90s animated series that was created by a comedian and inspired by a choking incident because the main character's iconic voice pretty much came to be after this person who developed the show was choking on a piece of birthday cake when he was 11. 401-272-LITE. Going to the light lines, I want to say hi to Chrissy, who is listening in Cranston, Bob D, also in Cranston, Chan in Fairhaven, Brendan Attleboro. All right, you said Scooby-Doo and Fat Albert. Keep guessing. Ben is in Woonsocket. Not everyone loves Raymond, but your guess is amazing. Very, very detailed. I like that. We got Kathy and Seekonk, not SpongeBob. Richie the Mailman, nice job. Todd in Coventry, not Cow and Chicken. Kristen from Warwick, not The Simpsons, not Bart. Nope, but keep going, though. Lizzie also said that. And Audrey in Cranston, nice. John, also in Coventry. Kara in Plainville. Hello, Eleonora from Johnston. Nicole in Providence. Romaine in New Bedford. Keep guessing, Romaine. And Nicole, yes, you have the right person. Bob in Cumberland. And Carrie's in Fall River. He said South Park. Keep guessing. Not Ren and Stimpy, Heidi. And not Little Billy, Steve, from Warwick. And welcome, Chloe, from North Dartmouth. You said DuckTales. Great guess. Thanks for joining us. I hope you come back on tomorrow. Tomorrow's already Friday. Is anyone else confusing the days today? Crazy, right? Okay, I'll ask the question again, just in case you need a little repeat. This cartoon came out in 1990, and it featured the voice of, and he was also the creator of this, a comedian, and the voice of this character in the cartoon, the show, he came up with it after he choked on a piece of a birthday cake at age 11. What's the show called? 401-272-LITE. I'm seeing a lot of correct answers, but text me. It's the 90s at noon on Light 105 with

0: Light 105, it's the 90s at noon. It's Amy. Thank you so much for hanging out. It means the world to me. That was a little clue to the answer for today's 90s trivia. Mm-hmm. So I was talking about a cartoon that came out in 1990, created by a comedian. And that comedian developed the iconic voice of the main character of the cartoon after he was choking on a piece of birthday cake when he turned 11 years old. That's so scary. So, so scary. So I'm going to say hello to some other friends here. We've got Joe in Rumford. Sandy is in North Providence. Kelly's in New Bedford, not Rugrats. Good guess. Carrie's in Burrillville. Are you working today, Carrie, over at Citizens? Michelle's also in New Bedford. And hello, Wanda, a new friend from Fall River. Kathy in Seekonk. We've got Heidi in Providence. And another new friend, Erin from North Attleboro. Peggy's in Plymouth. Nisa, hello in Lincoln. And Maxine and Danielle is in Harrisville. Life with Louie. Oh, that was a good one. I remember that one. Yvonne in Mansfield. And we have another friend, Isabel, from Bristol. Jason's in Somerset. If you said Bobby's World, then you were correct. Yeah, Bobby's World. Howie Mandel developed Bobby's iconic voice after he apparently was choking. And he didn't just do the voice of Bobby. He did Bobby's dad, Howard. And that character was intentionally designed to look just like Howie Mandel. And I didn't know this. The female voices in that whole family were modeled after different Saturday Night Live characters. And starting in 1996, the show actually utilized open captions. It was kind of like a precursor to modern subtitles as a way to help young kids learn to read by following along with the audio. So if you said Bobby's World, nice job. And if you didn't, you know, I always say nice job because you still played. You get an A for effort. Is that the saying? We'll do this again tomorrow. It'll be Film Friday on the 90s at noon on Light 105.
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11: 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And there's perhaps no movement more fundamental than walking. It reinforces the alignment, stability, and coordinated muscle activation that supports how your body moves, whether you're doing strenuous exercise or simply going about your daily life. This is according to Dana Santis, a strength and conditioning specialist. Even though you walk every day, Dana does say you can make small adjustments to immediately improve your walking mechanics. 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Allow your arms to swing naturally in coordination with your legs. 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I'm Dr. Sanjay Gupta, helping you live a better life.
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0: Light 105, it's Amy. Coming up at 1, my one question at 1. It'll be a little thought-provoking, but not too much. We're not going to get too deep on this Thursday afternoon, which I keep thinking it's Friday, but then I question myself and say, is it really Wednesday? But no, it is Thursday, but I do like to call it Friday Eve.
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5: A better life with Dr. Sanjay Gupta.
6: Did you know that almost half the vegetables and more than three quarters of the fruit that we eat in this country come from just one state? California. Yeah, it's true. And according to a new report by the Environmental Working Group, a health advocacy organization, a lot of this produce is tainted with PFAS, which are sometimes referred to as forever chemicals. Why? Well, the EPA says pesticides keep America's food supply safe, abundant, and affordable. And of course, these chemicals are used in every state, not just California. Now, if you are worried, though, about how much you're consuming, the best thing to do is to buy organic produce, if and when you can. Organic or not, you should rinse all fruits and vegetables under running water. Don't use any soap. And as one epidemiologist told us, use a brush on sturdier items like carrots, potatoes, and cucumbers. I'm Dr. Sanjay Gupta, helping you live a better life.
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0: 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My one question at one, what is something you wish you had more time for lately? Now, I know I said sleep, but really, if I just go to sleep earlier than that, usually, that usually helps, right? But I also said maybe to just be able to sit and like read on my deck. So hopefully those days are kind of right around the corner with summer. Going to the light line here, Samantha says that she wishes she had more time to have all of her kids together, but they're all at different ages. So it gets hard to make it work with the age differences. And you kind of wish you had more time to find common interests with all the kids too. Yeah, I get it. When you've got kids that are kind of like spanned across, for me, they're all like, for the most part, in the same age range of within 3 or 4 years. So that's good. Monica from Hope Valley also said reading. Sinead said the beach. Yes. Keith from Plainfield said, my wife, that is so sweet. And let's see, I also, oh, Lisa in Lincoln, yourself. Yeah. Like we all definitely need a little extra me time. So you can weigh in on this at 401-272-LITE. You can also go on our Light 105 Facebook page. My one question at one, what is something you wish you had more time for lately? And Jocelyn, I feel the same way as you too. This is on Facebook. She said, I can make a long list of things I wish I had more time to do, but keeping it simple, just to read your book in peace.
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8: For the ninth year in a row, Finland has been named the happiest country in the world. That's according to the World Happiness Report put out every year by the Wellbeing Research Center at the University of Oxford in the UK. Two other Nordic nations, Iceland and Denmark, came in at numbers 2 and 3. Now, having spent quite a bit of time in these countries over my 2.5 decades as a journalist, I can tell you that this is not at all that surprising. There's an entirely different way of thinking in these countries. We before me. You might say. In other words, the mentality is less adversarial and much more, we're all in this together. One other interesting thing that came up was that no matter where someone lived, the more time they spent on social media, the less happy they were. Want to smile? It's simple. Put your phone away for a bit. I'm Dr. Sanjay Gupta, helping you live a better life.
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0: Hi, it's Vic Edwards. Meet Heart of RI's adoptable dogs. 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
1: Channel 12, Stephen Matrigrano says for this afternoon, mainly cloudy skies, breezy, a bit of maybe some partial sun this afternoon, but also a few afternoon thunderstorms expected, some of which could be strong to severe. We'll go up to the upper 70s for the highs. 71 right now in Cranston.

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0: Like 105, it's Amy reminding you that we were celebrating Family Fun Week this week, where we were giving you the chance to save some money, score some awesome deals at light105.com by clicking on Sweet Deals and to some of the, you know, local things that maybe you're going to want to be doing with the family. Well, let me just tell you that we still have our deal up from Adventureland in Narragansett, where you could get an all-activity pass for just $17.50. It's usually $35, so that's 50% off. So you can score the deal for that. If you've never been, that's like, you know, bumper boats, mini golf, carousel, and all that fun stuff. So batting cages. And then we still have stuff up there for Dave and Buster's, like half off deal. So you're going to pay $25, but you'll get $50 for your gift certificate, right? Also, if you're planning on maybe going to Martha's Vineyard this summer, that might be on your bucket list. We've got deals for the Sea Streak Ferry, and you can print those right on demand. So maybe you're even thinking about doing something this weekend, and that only there are only a few left on that. So that's half off, too. Usually it's $84, but it's $42, and it's round trip to Martha's Vineyard from the Easy Access New Bedford. All right, so check that all out. There's still stuff up there, too, for Silverstone Castle and Family Entertainment. That's a whole bunch of fun as well. 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
8: If you're caring for an aging parent, you may feel quite often that you're alone in what you're doing. But you're not, not by a long shot. According to a new report by the Pew Research Center, 10% of U.S. adults are caring for a parent over age 65. Millions more are caring for a spouse or partner 65 or older. Beyond the sheer numbers, this report, perhaps unsurprisingly, found a major difference in caregiver well-being between men and women. One psychologist we spoke to suggested thinking 5 years in the future and imagining where you are right now. Will you be glad you took something on or regretful that you didn't? You also need to cut yourself some slack, he said, especially women. Don't try to shoulder all of the burden by yourself. You might need to ask for help, before you burn out. You'll be so glad you did. I'm Dr. Sanjay Gupta, helping you live a better life.
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0: Friday. We're Heather and Maddie. Tomorrow's Friday. 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

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See, you really never know what is going to pop up during all this soccer stuff this week and next week. During a Scotland soccer fan event the other day, Vanessa Carlton did a little pop-up surprise set, about 15-20 minutes, at G Pub in downtown Providence. 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

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Apparently, I missed the fact that Vic actually wore a shirt from a bar the other day, or I just didn't give it enough attention. It was a square peg in Warren t-shirt, but today he's just in a polo. But you know what? No matter what he's wearing, you're going to have fun with him because he is the man.

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2: All righty, the keyword for this hour is sunshine. Sunshine. I wish we had some right now. The text-in number is 95819. The word again is sunshine, and the text-in number 95819. You're going to be in the running to win a trip to see Lionel Richie and Earth, Wind, and Fire in concert in the city of your choice with flights, hotel, premium, VIP lounge access. It's going to be great. All you have to do is text the word sunshine to 95819. And I will have your next keyword coming up at 6 o'clock this afternoon right here on Light 105.

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0: 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All right, here is today's clue. Do you have to do this if it's expected? Do you have to do this if it's expected? 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
6: Good Wednesday afternoon to you. Right now, 610 connector inbound between Route 10 and Dean Street is heavy. Same goes for 195 east from 95 to the Washington Bridge. You're looking at close to a 10-minute ride, 195 west from the Mass border to Broadway. Same goes for 95 north from Jefferson Boulevard to 195. Closer to 15 minutes, 95 south from Lonsdale Ave to 195. 146 south from Branch Ave to 95 is a bit heavy. 24 south in Raynham from 495 to 140 is a bit slow. I'm John Laurenti with you right now, traffic.
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17: 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There's a term for that, social offloading. And experts we talked to warned that this habit could be stunting emotional growth, leaving an already isolated generation who came of age during the pandemic even less prepared for the messiness of human interaction. Sure, AI can help you polish whatever it is you're looking to say, but that's not very human, right? 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Psychiatrists we talked to encouraged turning to family or friends when you're struggling to express yourself. They are keen to help. I'm Dr. Sanjay Gupta, helping you live a better life.
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0: Some clouds early tonight, then clearing overnight. Late night lows around 60 to 65 degrees. And this is from 12 News Chief Meteorologist Tony Petracca. Friday, Juneteenth. Mainly sunny and warmer. Highs around 80 to 85. Right now, 75 in Providence.

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4: Crews are dealing with a disabled vehicle right now, 195 East at the Providence River Bridge. 6-hand connector inbound between Route 10 and Dean Street is heavy. Same goes for 195 East from 95 to the Washington Bridge. You're looking at a 10-minute ride, 195 West from the Mass border to Broadway. Same goes for 95 North from Jefferson Boulevard to 195. You're jammed up. 95 South from Lonsdale Ave to 195. 146 South from Branch Ave to 95 is bumper to bumper. Dealing with an accident right now, 495 South in Mansfield. The accident is in the breakdown lane right after 95. I'm John Laurenti with you right now, Trap.
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11: If you're caring for an aging parent, you may feel quite often that you're alone in what you're doing. But you're not, not by a long shot. According to a new report by the Pew Research Center, 10% of U.S. adults are caring for a parent over age 65. Millions more are caring for a spouse or partner 65 or older. Beyond the sheer numbers, this report, perhaps unsurprisingly, found a major difference in caregiver well-being between men and women. One psychologist we spoke to suggested thinking 5 years in the future and imagining where you are right now. Will you be glad you took something on, or regretful that you didn't? You also need to cut yourself some slack, he said, especially women. Don't try to shoulder all of the burden by yourself. You might need to ask for help before you burn out. You'll be so glad you did. I'm Dr. Sanjay Gupta, helping you live a better life.
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11: Crews are dealing with some heavy volume. 610 connector inbound between Route 10 and Dean Street. 195 east from 95 to the Washington Bridge is the same. 195 west from the Mass border to Broadway going to take you 10. Same goes for 95 north from Jefferson Boulevard to 195. You're bumper to bumper with 95 south from Lonsdale Ave to 195. You're on and off the brakes, 146 south between Branch Ave and 95. 24 south in Raynham from 495 to 140. Going to take you 5 minutes. I'm John Laurenti with you right now.
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20: For the 9th year in a row, Finland has been named the happiest country in the world. That's according to the World Happiness Report put out every year by the Wellbeing Research Center at the University of Oxford in the UK. Two other Nordic nations, Iceland and Denmark, came in at numbers 2 and 3. Now, having spent quite a bit of time in these countries over my 2.5 decades as a journalist, I can tell you that this is not at all that surprising. There's an entirely different way of thinking in these countries. We before me, you might say. In other words, the mentality is less adversarial and much more, we're all in this together. One other interesting thing that came up was that no matter where someone lived, the more time they spent on social media, the less happy they were. Want to smile? It's simple. Put your phone away for a bit. I'm Dr. Sanjay Gupta, helping you live a better life.

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1: 12 News Chief Meteorologist Tony Petracca says some clouds around early tonight, then clearing overnight. Late night lows around 60 to 65. Friday, Juneteenth, mainly sunny and warmer. Highs around 80 to 85. Right now we have 75 in Bristol.

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0: 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Let's see if we can get an answer. Hi there, what is your name?
1: Kathy.
0: Kathy, you're the correct caller. Congratulations.
1: Thank you so much.
0: You're very welcome. Listen, if you can answer Vic's Impossible Question, Kathy, you're going to win that $105 gift card from our friends at Rhode Island Credit Union. Are you ready?
1: Yeah.
0: All right, here's the question. 45% of people strongly disagree that husbands should do this. What is it?
1: Is it buying flowers?
0: Buying flowers. Ooh, I love that answer. It is not the correct answer, however, but you gave it a good shot. And listen, there will be no Vic's Impossible Question tomorrow on Juneteenth, but it will return on Monday, and you can call me back at 4:10, okay, on Monday.
1: Okay, thank you. Bye.
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4: Crews are dealing with a couple of accidents still. 195 West at Broadway, the two right lanes are blocked. You're looking at about a 20-minute delay there. 95 North in Cranston, we have an accident at Route 10. The left lane is blocked. We're also dealing with an accident 495 North in Mansfield at 140. 610 connector inbound between Toby Street and 95 is heavy. Same goes for 195 East from 95 to the Washington Bridge. You're looking at close to a 10-minute ride, 95 North from Route 10 to 195. Same goes for 95 South from Smithfield Avenue to 195, and it's heavy, 146 South from Admiral Street to 95. I'm John Laurenti with your Right Now Traffic.
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14: You ever wake up in the middle of the night or maybe first thing in the morning and notice drool on your pillow? Unless you're sleeping next to someone who hasn't already seen all your good, bad, and ugly, it's probably not that big a deal and not anything to worry about unless it's something that just started happening recently. When people drool at night, it's often because of a stuffy nose, acid reflux, or being a mouth breather. People who sleep on their stomach or side are more likely to drool than someone who sleeps on their back. But in some cases, drooling at night can be a warning sign of something more serious, like dental issues, sleep apnea, or even early symptoms of Parkinson's disease. If you're at all concerned about this, the best place to start is with an ENT doctor, an ears, nose, and throat doctor. They can recommend a sleep study to possibly get some answers. I'm Dr. Sanjay Gupta, helping you live a better life.
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0: Like 105, I'm Vic Edwards, the drive at 5. So you just got home, you need a snack, right? There are 3 in 5 adults admit to having a secret stash of snacks hidden somewhere in their home. Do you have a secret stash of snacks? What kind of snacks are they? I have no secret stash. I just eat everything out in the open. I'm not proud.
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8: 195 west from the Mass border to Warren Ave, going to take you 15 minutes. Same goes for 95 north from Jefferson Boulevard to 195. 195 east from 95 to the Washington Bridge is heavy. Same goes for the 610 connector inbound between Route 10 and Dean Street. 146 south from Admiral Street to 95 is slow. Route 4 north between West Allenton Road and 95 is a bit heavy. 495 south in Taunton from Bay Street to Route 44, going to take you 15 minutes. I'm John Laurenti with your Right Now Traffic.
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3: Recent survey conducted by Common Sense Media found one-third of teenagers prefer AI companions over humans for serious conversations. There's a term for that, social offloading. And experts we talked to warned that this habit could be stunting emotional growth, leaving an already isolated generation who came of age during the pandemic even less prepared for the messiness of human interaction. Sure, AI can help you polish whatever it is you're looking to say, but that's not very human, right? It's the messiness that makes our interactions with each other so real. It's also what makes them so validating, help us to develop our confidence, our voice, our deep bonds with each other. Psychiatrists we talked to encouraged turning to family or friends when you're struggling to express yourself. They are keen to help. I'm Dr. Sanjay Gupta, helping you live a better life.
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1: 12 News Chief Meteorologist Tony Petracca says some clouds early tonight, then clearing overnight. Late night lows around 60 to 65. Tomorrow is Juneteenth, Friday. It'll be mainly sunny and warmer, highs around 80 to 85. Right now we have 73 in Warwick.

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0: Light 105, the Drive at 5 of Big Edwards. And don't forget that this Sunday coming up is Father's Day. Not only that, it just happens to be the first day of summer, according to the calendar anyway. But you know how that goes. It's been pretty hot here and there, and it feels like summer, even though it's not officially summer. I'm reading about the worst Father's Day gift you can give. Apparently, it says here, the worst present you can give your dad on Father's Day is fishing gear. Because if he doesn't fish and you give him fishing gear, he's not going to like it. And even if your dad fishes, he's particular about the kind of fishing equipment he wants to buy. So stay away from the fishing gear, the ties, and even a new pair of shorts.
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2: 195 West from the Mass border to Warren Ave is 15 minutes. Same goes for 95 North from Jefferson Boulevard to 195. 195 East from 95 to the Washington Bridge is heavy. Same goes for the 610 connector inbound between Route 10 and Dean Street. 95 South from Smithfield Ave to 195 is a bit sluggish. 146 South is slow from Admiral Street to 95. Route 4 North between West Allenton Road and 95, going to take you 5 minutes. 495 South in Taunton from Bay Street to Route 44, going to take you 15. I'm John Laurenti with your Right Now Traffic.
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4: 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Ask them how the posts in their feed make them feel. These apps are built to be addictive, so kids, all of us in fact, will keep coming back for more, even when we are made to feel worse. It's bizarre. You might need to help your son or daughter reset their algorithm by unfollowing certain accounts and following or interacting with more positive ones. They might need suggestions of other healthier things to do, or to see you leading the way by example and putting your own phone away. In the run-up to bedtime, everyone's phone should go away, no questions asked. And if you need some help sort of, I guess, resetting expectations, try engaging parents of your kids' friends for a more coordinated effort. 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
4: If you're caring for an aging parent, you may feel quite often that you're alone in what you're doing. But you're not, not by a long shot. According to a new report by the Pew Research Center, 10% of U.S. adults are caring for a parent over age 65. Millions more are caring for a spouse or partner 65 or older. Beyond the sheer numbers, this report, perhaps unsurprisingly, found a major difference in caregiver well-being between men and women. One psychologist we spoke to suggested thinking 5 years in the future and imagining where you are right now. Will you be glad you took something on or regretful that you didn't? You also need to cut yourself some slack, he said, especially women. Don't try to shoulder all of the burden by yourself. You might need to ask for help before you burn out. You'll be so glad you did. I'm Dr. Sanjay Gupta, helping you live a better life.
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He puts on an amazing show, and your chance to win a trip to see him on us is coming up very soon. 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
2: All right, the national keyword for this hour is pyramid. P-Y-R-A-M-I-D. Pyramid. And all you have to do is text that word to this number, 95819. The word again is pyramid, and the text in number, 95819. You're going to be in the running to win a trip to see Lionel Richie, Earth, Wind, and Fire together in concert in the city of your choice. 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

Flight 105 of Big Edwards. It is, well, it's almost Friday. You have tomorrow off, Juneteenth. If you do, it probably feels like Friday right now, right?

0: Friday. We're Heather and Maddie. Tomorrow's Friday. So that means, let's see, our final day of our Lionel Richie and Earth, Wind & Fire flyaway contest.
1: And we also have a delightful deal from Jell's Kitchen.
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0: Light 105, I'm Vic Edwards. It's supposed to be a nice weekend, according to Tony Petracca. And maybe you're going to a cookout. Maybe you're having a cookout on Saturday afternoon. That sounds like fun. Just think about this. Boring conversations can be enjoyable because they create a sense of connection with other people. People apparently kind of like boring conversations. You know, it's a way to be involved with each other. You know, talk about the weather. I'm sure Tony likes to talk about the weather. Talk about the soccer. That's a big topic right now. I like to talk about the pain that I have in my back and neck. Yeah, that that gets everybody going.
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4: Crews are dealing with an accident right now, 95 South in Warwick at Route 37. 195 West from the Mass border to Warren Ave, going to take you 10. 95 North from Route 10 to 195 is a bit sluggish. Same goes for 95 South from Lonsdale Ave to 195. 195 East from 95 to the Washington Bridge, still a bit heavy. 495 North in Mansfield from 140 to 95 is slow. You're looking at a 10-minute ride. 495 South from 138 to Route 44. 24 South between 495 and 140 is stop and go. I'm John Laurenti with you right now.
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1: Some clouds early tonight, then clearing overnight. Late night lows around 60 to 65. Still might get a lingering shower in parts of Rhode Island, mainly north of Providence, it looks like. And then for Friday, mainly sunny and warmer. Highs about 80 to 85. Right now we have

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1: and Air. Well, tomorrow is Juneteenth, and some people have off. Some people have to work. Mrs. Edwards has to work. And we'll see how she takes that when I talk to her later.

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1: Light 105, I'm Big Edwards. Tomorrow is Juneteenth. Tomorrow is Friday. And just a quick reminder that tomorrow is the final day of the Lionel Richie Earth, Wind & Fire Flyaway Contest. 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Four more opportunities tomorrow at 9 a.m., 11 a.m., 3 p.m., and 6 p.m. All right, so be listening for the national keywords at those times. Text the words in, and you're going to be qualified to win that trip to the city of your choice. How cool will that be? And a special announcement. There will be no Vic's Impossible Question tomorrow because of Juneteenth. So it will return on Monday, and we'll have a clue at 3:10. We did not get an answer today. I'll have the question at 4:10, and if you answer it, you will get a $105 gift card from Rhode Island Credit Union. That's all happening on Monday. But tomorrow is Friday. It's the weekend, and maybe it's starting right now for you. You might have tomorrow off.
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8: Well, as I take my last look at your ride around, 95 South is slow from Lonsdale Ave to the 610 connector. 195 East between 95 and the Washington Bridge is heavy. You're looking at a close to a 10-minute ride, 195 West from the Mass border to 95. 95 North, nothing is in your way from the airport connector all the way into Massachusetts. 495 North in Mansfield from 140 to 95 is slow. You're looking at a 10-minute ride, 495 South from 138 to 44 in Raynham, and 24 South in Raynham from 495 to 140 is sluggish. Have yourself a great night. I'm John Laurenti with your Right Now Traffic.
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14: You ever wake up in the middle of the night or maybe first thing in the morning and notice drool on your pillow? Unless you're sleeping next to someone who hasn't already seen all your good, bad, and ugly, it's probably not that big a deal and not anything to worry about unless it's something that just started happening recently. When people drool at night, it's often because of a stuffy nose, acid reflux, or being a mouth breather. People who sleep on their stomach or side are more likely to drool than someone who sleeps on their back. But in some cases, drooling at night can be a warning sign of something more serious, like dental issues, sleep apnea, or even early symptoms of Parkinson's disease. If you're at all concerned about this, the best place to start is with an ENT doctor, an ears, nose, and throat doctor. They can recommend a sleep study to possibly get some answers. I'm Dr. Sanjay Gupta, helping you live a better life.
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0: My name is John Tesh. This is Intelligence for Your Life, moving you from the place you are right now in your life to the place you were meant to be. Do you watch a lot of TV? I mean, you watch it on your phone now, right? On your iPad, Roku, Amazon Fire, all that stuff. Did you know that watching TV can make you more empathetic? Yeah, a study from the University of Oklahoma had people watch a TV drama that got heavy into human emotions, like Grey's Anatomy or Chicago Fire. The result? Those who saw a TV drama showed a spike in emotional intelligence, meaning they were more understanding of others and had a better ability to read emotions. The researchers say it's because watching actors as they portray a wide range of emotions, it makes it easier for us to pick up on and identify those same emotions in people we're around in real life. I love it.
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2: 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Are you ready? It's folate. The journal Frontiers in Neurology finding that people with higher levels of that B vitamin were a full 45% less likely to have trouble falling asleep. It's because folate, it's essential for creating sleep hormones like melatonin. The recommended amount is 400 micrograms of folate per day. You can get that from foods like leafy greens, asparagus, beets, beef liver, oranges, and mango.
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0: And coming up, do you fall asleep in front of the TV? I'll share results from a new research study that says this could be the reason you're gaining weight.
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16: For the ninth year in a row, Finland has been named the happiest country in the world. That's according to the World Happiness Report put out every year by the Wellbeing Research Center at the University of Oxford in the UK. Two other Nordic nations, Iceland and Denmark, came in at numbers 2 and 3. Now, having spent quite a bit of time in these countries over my 2.5 decades as a journalist, I can tell you that this is not at all that surprising. There's an entirely different way of thinking in these countries. We before me, you might say. In other words, the mentality is less adversarial and much more, we're all in this together. One other interesting thing that came up was that no matter where someone lived, the more time they spent on social media, the less happy they were. Want to smile? It's simple. Put your phone away for a bit. I'm Dr. Sanjay Gupta, helping you live a better life.

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0: Hi, it's Vic Edwards. 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
2: Chance for a strong to severe thunderstorm during the early evening hours, mainly northern suburbs, northeast Connecticut, far northern Rhode Island, southern Worcester County, and northern Bristol County, Mass. Up until about 8 o'clock this evening, some storms may produce some damaging wind. Once we get beyond 8 o'clock, skies clearing out, temperatures dropping through the 60s. Back to sunshine Friday, partly sunny, dry with a high of 83. Sunshine nice on Saturday with a high near 80. I'm 12 News Chief Meteorologist Tony Petrarca for Light 105.

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0: All righty, raise your hand if you fall asleep in front of the TV every now and then. If so, new research is telling us it could be the reason you're gaining a little weight. The study was led by the National Institutes of Health, looked at the connection between artificial light at night and weight gain over time. Listen to this. The researchers looked at data from it's a huge study. They looked at the data from 43,000 women between 35 and 74 years old. The women were asked about the light sources in the bedroom, and each participant's weight was recorded over the course of the study. News isn't great on this. The women who fell asleep with the TV on were more likely to have gained an average of 11 pounds over the course of the study, 22% more likely to have become overweight. What happens is exposure to light from the TV leads to restless sleep and limits deep sleep time. That increases your hunger hormones, slows down your metabolism, and reduces physical activity. It's because from an evolutionary perspective, we're supposed to be sleeping at night in a dark place. So the light from a TV throws off our hormones in a way that contributes to weight gain. Bottom lining this, turn off the TV, get some sleep, or at the very least, put the TV on a sleep timer.
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2: Hey, Gib, here's a piece of intelligence that I've been using. So I every night when I go to bed, I have an earworm that I cannot get rid of.
3: Good.
2: And so I saw this piece, and it works for me, and here it is. If you get a song stuck in your head and it's driving you crazy, it's an earworm, right? Mm-hmm. So experts say it happens to 90% of us at least once a week, me every night. Well, researchers have discovered a new way to get rid of it. You just chew gum. It turns out the physical movement involved in chewing reduces the number of times a song runs through your mind. This is from Philip Beeman, who's a cognitive scientist. I bet it's the rhythm.
3: It has to be. I don't know. We talked about how chewing gum can actually help you stay focused on long car trips.
2: Right.
3: But look, I have a preteen daughter. I have a teenage daughter. I have a son who likes music from the Minecraft movie, all of which are sung to me at high volume when I'm driving in the car. And so now I finally have a way to get some of these annoying melodies out of my head. I'm very excited about this. I'm just going to go to the store and put gum everywhere in my life.
2: Yeah, I mean, this expert says that because your mouth is moving in a different pattern in the words to the song, it hijacks your memory and the earworm just fades away.
3: I'll take it. I'll take anything. I'll take anything.
2: Yeah.
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16: You ever wake up in the middle of the night or maybe first thing in the morning and notice drool on your pillow? Unless you're sleeping next to someone who hasn't already seen all your good, bad, and ugly, it's probably not that big a deal and not anything to worry about unless it's something that just started happening recently. When people drool at night, it's often because of a stuffy nose, acid reflux, or being a mouth breather. People who sleep on their stomach or side are more likely to drool than someone who sleeps on their back. But in some cases, drooling at night can be a warning sign of something more serious, like dental issues, sleep apnea, or even early symptoms of Parkinson's disease. If you're at all concerned about this, the best place to start is with an ENT doctor, an ears, nose, and throat doctor. They can recommend a sleep study to possibly get some answers. I'm Dr. Sanjay Gupta, helping you live a better life.
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Welcome to Intelligence for Your Life on the radio. John Tesh with you every day. If you want to feel younger, experts say you just have to make sleep more of a priority. According to Stockholm University now, not getting enough sleep can cause you to feel 5 to 10 years older than you really are. This makes sense because being sleep deprived reduces your energy. A lack of energy and motivation contributes to feeling older. It's a fact. People are also less physically and socially active when they're sleep deprived. And both those things, sleep and being social, make us feel younger. Feeling young, it's a good thing. In studies, it's linked with living longer, a lower rate of dementia, less depression and positive traits, just feeling younger. And then feeling younger is also associated with better physical and mental health. In fact, people who feel younger than their age are more likely to have brains that match.